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We were doubling paychecks all day long today. We're back doing it again on Thursday. And we've had so many beautiful local winners. 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

are listening to today's Variety 101.9 The Mix. I'm Emma Day at night. And last week, I mean, did the world stand still or did we get new Taylor Swift music? I think we got new Taylor Swift music. I do think it's funny that now she's singing songs about Cleveland when she used to be singing about London and Paris. Her life has changed since getting married.

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We are selling our tickets to the Breast Night Ever with Chris, McCabe, and Whip. 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

That is New Somber on today's Variety 101.9 The Mix. It's called My Body Isn't Ready. And what I will say is his body was definitely ready to be shirtless at the VMAs this past weekend. He was also part of the George Michael tribute along with Ray, Adam Lambert, and Teddy Swims. It's Justin Timberlake now. Your face

0: 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Let's do something.
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huge duo, Daft Punk, Get Lucky on today's Variety 101.9 The Mix. Such a good song. We're going to pivot, though, to a Chicagoan singing a country song about Boston. It's Stella Lefty with a song called Boston on The Mix.

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0: 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McCabe and Jenny here. We come back every Sunday through Thursday night, 9 to 11, and introduce you to some new artists, play you some new music.
1: Yeah, lots to get to tonight, including who just announced they're going on tour with Niall Horan.
0: Yeah, right now is Somber, this is Homewrecker on

0: Olivia Rodrigo on today's Variety 101.9 The Mix. She'll be taking over United Center in just a couple of weeks. But at one point, I remember she was an up-and-coming artist like this next one, Sienna Spiro.
1: Yeah, I remember seeing her at Lincoln Hall. And when you hear that voice, you automatically knew this is a star.
0: Yeah, she actually just won Best New Artist at the MTV Video Music Awards. And did you see the video of Taylor Swift seeing her backstage and congratulating her?
1: No.
0: Well, Sienna played it really cool. I'd be freaking out.
1: And she's coming back around October 27th, Riviera Theater. It's Die on This Hill on The Mix. Go.

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0: It's a Mixed Music Club on today's Variety 101.9 The Mix. And it was earlier this summer we saw this next artist, Cameron Whitcomb, perform at Lollapalooza. And I became a fan of him just because of his story. And he's so cool to talk to.
1: Yeah, he was one of the nicest guys. And I can't believe he has teamed up with Niall Horan.
0: Yeah, he'll be joining him on tour. And March 23rd, they'll be in Chicago.
1: Here he is, Cameron Whitcomb with Kingdom of Fear on The Mix.
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0: 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And congrats to a couple of our winners from earlier today. Catherine from New Lenox and Kelsey from Valparaiso both got their paychecks doubled.
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0: 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And I'm not sure if you knew, Mariah Carey has held the record for the longest running number one song. And that was for her holiday song, All I Want for Christmas.
1: Yeah, 22 weeks at number one.
0: Yeah, and that record was set back in 1994.
1: And just a few others on that list. A bar song, Tipsy by Shaboozy, 19 weeks. Old Town Road, Lil Nas X, also 19 weeks. And yes, Choosing Texas, Ella Langley, 23 weeks.
0: Beating out Mariah Carey herself. Here's another one by Ella Langley. This one is called Be Her on The Mix.

0: You'll hear that one off his album, Ugly, which is coming out January 22nd. That's Teddy Swims on today's Variety 101.9 The Mix. McCabe, you would be proud of me because I finally watched a movie
1: that you've been telling me to watch. No,
0: you're creeping me out. Yeah, I finally watched Obsession, which is a movie that apparently was a very low budget film, and it went viral and profited like over $400 million worldwide.
2: Okay, a scale from 1 to 10, what did you think of the movie?
0: Okay.
2: I thought it was so good, so entertaining. It was funny. It was scary.
0: It was like a little cheesy. I'll give it a 7 out of 10. Well, I bring that up to you because the main actress of Obsession, Indy Navarrete, is hosting SNL October 31st. So now I know who she is.
2: You're also going to see Gracie Abrams that night. It's Hit the Wall on The Mix.

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0: 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And once again today, McCabe was practicing his magic tricks on me for a big event coming up.
1: Yeah, the best night ever. It is a night of music, comedy, and now magic. Okay. I didn't say it's going to be good magic, well, but magic.
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0: 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Yeah. Variety. Yeah, it's kind of our thing.
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2: Any applicable taxes are your responsibility. You may be required to complete a W-9 form. Only the mix reserves the right to substitute alternative prizes of comparable value. Prizes are offered as is.
0: Isn't this exciting?
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0: But wait.
2: All prizes will be mailed unless otherwise specified. The mix is not responsible for lost mail. One major and one minor prize may only be awarded per household per 30 days unless otherwise specified. Employees of the mix, Hubbard Radio, its property, sponsors, vendors, and their immediate families are not eligible.
0: That's because we want you to win.
2: 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No purchase necessary. Void where prohibited. All decisions of the mix are final.
0: And there you have it. Happy winning from the mix.
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0: 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Yeah. Variety. Yeah, it's kind of our thing.
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0: 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Variety. Yeah, it's kind of our thing.
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22: Hello. How about some mixed weather? Okay, we have showers and possibly some storms and a high in the mid-60s before we get back to really around the steady temperature in mid-60s again for a low tonight with more showers and storms likely. There's your weather on the mix.
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20: Hey ho, let's go. 531, 68 degrees. I did not write that, but it is still useful. Very useful though, right? Does that not get you jacked? A mixed bag. Mix. Any excuse to use the word mix.
21: Apostrophe D.
20: That's right. For Chicago baseball teams in game one of the MLB postseason yesterday, one team is potentially a game away from advancing. The other is one game away potentially from being done. The White Sox beat the Astros 6-3 in Houston yesterday afternoon in game one of their best of three wildcard series, meaning they need to win either today or tomorrow to win the series. Late night in San Diego, it was the opposite story for the Cubs, who were just ambushed from the start by the San Diego Padres, and they lost 8-0 in game one of their series. Oh. The Cubs need to win both tonight and tomorrow to avoid elimination. It goes that
21: Not
20: quick
21: great,
20: sometimes.
21: Man.
20: But, you know, if you think about it in a certain way, how many times you play a three-game series during the year? Team wins the first one, team wins two or three. It's not that big a deal. It's magnified now, obviously, and it's probably a little more difficult. But in reality, that's all you really ask.
21: Just another series, guys.
20: Not the end of the world.
21: Just another series.
20: All right, and some news. Two people had to be hospitalized after a small plane crashed in a park in Bolingbrook last night. This happened around 6:30 at Indian Chase Meadows Park, and the plane went down only a short distance away from some homes. But luckily, it doesn't look like it hit anything. It kind of crashed into a grassy area in the park from what it looks like, although the plane is severely damaged. There were two people injured, but they both appear to have been in the aircraft. We know the new iPhone 18 series came out less than 2 weeks ago. Some users are complaining and demanding refunds. Oh. But it's kind of a defect that you might not have thought of. They claim their phones are changing colors on them. Apple fans have taken to social media to say that the devices that they bought, which cost anywhere from $1,200 and up, were showing signs of discoloration around the three rear cameras.
21: Ah.
20: So it almost looks as though you have some old item that you've been handling a lot, and it starts to kind of, the color starts to wear off around the camera.
21: Yeah, it's like fading.
20: Although
21: weirdly,
20: they just got it, right? So that wouldn't really make sense. They say this was particularly noticeable in the burgundy and black models. One user of some social media that said something about it said, I noticed the area around my camera lenses looked slightly pinkish compared to the surrounding camera housing, and they said they cleaned it. There's no oil or dirt or residue or any of that. No scratches, dents. Doesn't really make sense. There are explanations from Apple, but no word on whether Apple is going to give people their money back.
1: I will say one of my favorite headlines about this is new iPhone users demand refunds after Gizmo changes colors.
20: Gizmo.
1: Gizmo's a good one. I like Gizmo.
20: Gizmo is a nice word. We need to bring that back.
1: Yeah, what are we doing?
20: We need to bring that back. All right, sports, and besides the baseball, you had a 5-2 loss for the Blackhawks in their season opener last night in Vegas against the Golden Knights. The Hawks continue their season-opening road trip. That'll be in Utah against the Mammoth.
1: Oh,
20: that's a good name.
1: It is a good name.
20: They were just the Utah Hockey Club, I think, for a year, but maybe they took a fan vote. However they decided on Mammoth, it was a win
1: It. Kudos.
20: That is tomorrow night. Hawks looking to even up their season at a game apiece after losing last night. We'll see. Don't forget, it's a 4 o'clock first pitch again for the White Sox and Astros in Game 2 of their wild card series today in Houston. Same deal. NBC Sports Net or Peacock for that. And then fast forward to 9 o'clock tonight. Same exact thing as yesterday. Cubs hope for a different result, though, as they take on the Padres in San Diego, also on Peacock, also on NBC Sports Net. Mixed weather, showers and storms possible. Highs in the highs and lows, really, in the mid to upper 60s. We're just holding steady pretty much.
1: Okay.
20: And then more rain likely tonight. Looks like it could be a pretty rainy day. All I'm seeing on my screen is a real big giant blob.
1: Oh, good.
20: Green stuff.
1: And that's, it's not from your donut?
20: Well, that's always there.
1: Always a chance.
20: This is a different blob.
1: It's a different one?
20: Right now, it's 535 and 68 degrees.
1: Here we are. Good morning. We shared an update on the lovely Nikki with you yesterday. Texted with her a lot yesterday. She's doing great. She's so grateful to all the messages, the comments, the texts, all of it. So thank you for all that. The Morning Mix, next after Sommer on The Mix.

0: show, yeah.
1: Hey, good morning. Happy Wednesday. It's Chris, Nikki, and Whip in the morning. 68 right now, 539. Crisp and warm out there at the same time.
0: Yeah, too bad it's going to be wet.
1: Yeah, what's that about? Anyway, yeah, good
0: apparently the rain is already creeping into the area, and it looks like it's going to be with most of us very soon.
1: Throughout the day?
0: If not sooner.
1: Man.
0: Yeah.
1: Hey, yesterday at this time, we gave you an update on Nikki. She's doing great. Was texting her yesterday. I texted her because I went to Taco Bell.
0: Well, that's big news.
1: I'm saying.
0: Yes.
1: The reason
0: is there more to it?
1: Yes, there is. The reason I went to Taco Bell is because I went to Menards. And in my experience, for some reason, they're always close to each other. I don't know if it's that they know a lot of folks that are working jobs where they're going to go to Menards to get materials are going to need lunch.
0: Yeah.
1: But I find by like a Home Depot or a Menards, there's usually like a fast food joint nearby. And that makes sense to me.
0: I think you've got a real strong case that you're right.
1: Right?
0: I think you got a real strong. In my mind, I'm just going through different strip malls, different streets, and it feels like that is probably the case.
1: I went to Menards because...
0: No. Did I miss the part where you texted Nikki about just that idea that came into your head?
1: I pulled into the Menards parking lot and recognized there was a Taco Bell. And I texted Nikki and I said, hey, hope you're doing great. I'm getting Taco Bell today.
0: Okay.
1: And I just like to let her know that because she loves a Mexican pizza.
0: Yeah, that's true.
1: And she immediately replied with like the emoji of the face with the heart eyes.
0: Yeah.
1: And it was like, oh, so jealous.
0: Yeah.
1: And I was like, well, I think you could DoorDash it to you. Where are you? You know?
0: Sure.
1: The reason I went to Menards, though, is because my wife over the weekend, just offhand as we were driving around, she went, hey, I think maybe we should get one of those giant skeletons that look like they're crawling out of the ground.
0: I like that.
1: And that's all I needed to hear.
0: I love that.
1: So I got it yesterday.
0: That's awesome.
1: And then I had to take everything out of my car. I had to put all the car seats in the front somehow.
0: Fantastic.
1: I had to Tetris the car. I got the thing in. It's now in our front yard.
0: Yeah.
1: Dude.
0: That's great.
1: Oh, it's great.
0: That's fantastic.
1: And I had to alert our next door neighbors that, hey, this thing makes noise. If it's bothering you, tell me. I'll turn it down. I'll turn it off. I didn't know it made noise.
0: What noise does it make?
1: You walk by and it's like, oh, my soul is crawling from the ground.
0: I love that.
1: Yeah, it's great. And it's got eyes that look at you. Dude.
0: Before you know it, you could be on the Chicago haunt map.
1: I will tell you, I understand why those people get so into it.
0: Mm-hmm.
1: I think we're done. I think we're at max capacity in our yard.
0: That's what they all say. That's what they all said at the beginning.
1: I got some little pumpkin lights.
0: Yeah. Now,
1: I heard someone say, don't put up Halloween decorations before October 1st, which I would normally be on board with. But the weather's been so nice. October 1st is tomorrow.
0: Yeah, it's tomorrow.
1: Come on.
0: Not to mention, let's just say somebody challenged you on that, which they're not. But
1: right.
0: Let's just say they did. It's going to rain today and tomorrow. So yesterday was the day.
1: That's what I'm saying.
0: Yeah, unless you waited till the weekend.
1: So I got it all up. We were never really a decorate for Halloween house.
0: Yeah.
1: But the last couple years, the kids are old enough that they're excited by it.
0: For sure.
1: So we'll drive around and they'll be like, can we go look at the decorations? And I feel like Halloween decorating has gone way up recently.
0: It's gone insane.
1: Yeah. And so I'm happy to be a part of it now.
0: It's gone insane.
1: Yeah. Very
0: excited. I've seen a few, maybe 5 years ago, maybe a little more, there were about two houses in my entire neighborhood that went all out crazy. One of them was one of those where the news would come by and it was insane. Like the whole place was just a private residence, but it was better than a haunted house almost. And people would come from everywhere, cars down the street.
1: Yeah.
0: Now it feels like there's at least, I don't know, 7 or 8 places within, you know, a square mile or two that have the extensive setup like that. And they have it is literally called the Chicago Haunt Map.
1: And they're on.
0: And they're in like a club where they have like a QR code and it'll show you where all the different good Halloween houses are in the whole area.
1: I don't think we're good enough to be on that.
0: Well, it's something to aspire to.
1: It's something to build toward.
0: Yeah.
1: You're right. Because I'll tell you got to spread the spending out on this stuff.
0: Yeah.
1: Because I got to check out at Menards, and I was in for a penny, in for a pound. But they scanned that thing, and I was like, huh?
0: Well, they know.
1: I said,
0: they know. Listen, they know this is the time of year. People are going to do it.
1: Yeah, I don't get two.
0: So far, all that we have, and again, my wife is basically the decorator inside and out, and that's fine. We have two little light-up signs in our front window that say boo, and
1: it's
0: a little ghost.
1: Yeah.
0: That's all we've done so far. I don't know that more is not coming, but that's all we have. But but we're in the spirit.
1: Now, you have a blow-up Darth Vader thing, right? But is that Christmas? What do you have?
0: We have a few things along those lines, and we had some minions at some point. Truthfully, I'm forgetting whether they were Christmas or Halloween
1: at this point.
0: But I think they might all be gone, to be honest with you.
1: Yeah.
0: They kind of have a shot. Yeah.
1: Yeah.
0: They get really... the wind, like, especially,
1: you know,
0: this time of year, and especially the later you go, the wind really... gets to those things.
1: I find that, and then also when they're deflated during the day, if it rains and it gets cold, then they get like heavy, like slushy gross, and then it's
0: hard to get the water out of them. You gotta blow them up and let them air out.
1: See,
0: and stuff.
1: Trying
0: you get, like mold and stuff in there.
1: Inflate.
0: Yeah, it's pretty. Yeah, those things are not forever kind of toys. You know.
1: Oh my goodness. We just got a text. Yes, Chicago Haunt Matt testify whip.
0: Yeah.
1: People
0: I just learned about that. I don't know when that started, but I remember I learned about it a few years ago, and I think it's just growing all the time.
1: Wild.
0: Yeah.
1: Well, good morning, good morning. Today, Sarah Gendra's back with us. So Sarah's going to be joining us every day around like 6 o'clock.
0: Okay.
1: Because she works into the late afternoon.
0: She's got a real job.
1: Yeah, she's got a real job.
0: She
1: made that clear to me yesterday. She's like, I got a real job.
0: Right.
1: I said, I know, but we don't. We do this, and we're inviting you to hang out with us.
0: That's what I'm saying. It makes me feel kind of bad. That this is my real job. Yeah.
1: That's fantastic. I feel like every day I leave, I'm like, well, how am I getting away with this? What a fun job. Holy crap. Oh, my goodness. Plus, hey, at 8:20, Doja Cat tickets. At 9:30, Bill Burr tickets.
0: Ooh.
1: Today's a stacked morning for you. We're going to get you going right now with Bruno Mars. It's a little warm out there. Don't dance too hard in the morning mix.

0: Bruno Mars there. Good morning. 549, 68 degrees. It's warm this morning, but as Whips pointed out multiple times, it's going to get wet and rainy soon, and that might impact your drive.
1: Yeah. Oh, no.
0: Yeah.
1: I only got to go to Michigan today. It should be fine.
0: More weddings for her. Can you believe this?
2: She's at that time of life.
0: You really
1: love
0: are. This your
1: is
0: fifth,
1: in the
0: sixth
1: air and
0: wedding?
1: It's disgusting.
0: You need to have friends that are hopelessly single.
1: Oh, yeah. Me, myself, and I, baby. No, this is wedding number four. This is wedding number
2: for
1: four
2: these
1: in
2: people?
1: The span of like. Yes, four this summer and four for these people.
0: Oh, yeah. Dang.
1: They are all from here. None of the weddings have been here. And it's the fourth wedding in like a month and a half. It's crazy.
0: Oh,
1: anyways, woohoo! We're having fun. Here's what the roads look like. Inbound Edens, 13 minutes. Lake Hook to Montrose, 14 minutes on the reverse. Inbound Kennedy, 19 minutes. O'Hare to downtown, 15 minutes on the reverse. Inbound Eisenhower, 25 minutes. Jane Addams to the old post office, 30 minutes on the reverse. Inbound Stevenson, 27 minutes. 355 to Lakeshore Drive, 24 minutes on the reverse. And the inbound Dan Ryan, 15 minutes. 95th to the interchange, 10 minutes on the reverse. I don't think there's any major incidents right now. I am looking. Couple minor accidents. I've got one in Frankfort. U.S. Lincoln Highway, both eastbound, westbound between Pfeiffer Road and 84th Avenue. There's an accident. So that eastbound and westbound between Pfeiffer Avenue and 84th Avenue is closed due to an accident. So just be aware of that. Let's look at your traffic on the mix.
0: All right. And our much love to the happy couple. Up
1: sure.
0: Next, we'll go to the newsroom with Whip.
2: One more follow-up from yesterday's National Coffee Day.
0: Oh, come on.
2: On the mix.

0: Good morning. It's Chris, Nikki, and Whip in the morning on the Mix 5:53. And look who just walked in. It's Sarah Gendron.
1: Good morning.
0: Hi. Good morning.
1: How's it going, everybody?
0: Doing great. How are you doing?
1: Living. Living the dream, baby.
0: McConaughey over here. All right, all right, all right.
1: Yeah, I am.
0: All right, time to go into the newsroom now with the Whip.
2: All right, Cubs fans who stayed up late to see their team open their postseason against the Padres in San Diego last night are likely very grouchy this morning. I waited all day for this.
0: Yeah, what is this about?
2: That's what they're saying. It started at 9 o'clock, and from the get-go, the Cubs were never really in the game. They fell behind early. First pitch went out of the ballpark by the Padres, by the way.
0: You hate to see that.
2: 8-0 was the final. San Diego goes up one game to none, and the thing about these best-of-three series, they can end like that. You blink, and it's over, right? That could be the case tonight. Unless

0: the Cubs win and then have to win tomorrow night too.
1: Wow. But it could be the case on the other side too.
0: Well, that's true.
1: Right.
0: On the other hand, the White Sox won their first game yesterday against the Astros. Woo-hoo! In the afternoon, 6-3 in Houston. A couple of heart attacks along the way, but they got the job done. Game two is this afternoon for them at 4:00. That is in Houston once again. And again, the Cubs are at 9 tonight. It's all on NBC Sportsnet and Peacock if you haven't figured that out for this series by now.
2: Do you think they won because of the Pope?
1: 100%.
0: Well, the Pope...
2: he sent a letter.
0: Yes. They unveiled a Pope letter to owner Jerry Reinsdorf, essentially.
2: Really?
0: Yes. Blessing the team, more or less. Yeah, I know. The Pope story never ends.
2: This is the world we're living in.
0: It never ends.
2: The Pope is writing the White Sox.
1: I was just distracted because then Aurelio's released a Pope pizza box.
0: Of course they did. How could they not?
1: And when you open it, there's a cutout that you pull out and you rest your chin on it, and then it looks like you are the Pope.
0: That's fun.
2: Because why not?
1: Yeah. But also, they did it with a clean box. I'm like, now what happens after my pepperoni, sausage, and peppers? Like, now what?
0: You think that's sanctioned by the Vatican? You think there are some very serious Catholic officials there going behind the scenes like, all right, this is getting a little
1: They got to be like in there.
0: Yeah. Come on.
1: They're in their chambers.
0: We get it. We know it. He's the boss and everything, but come on.
1: What the heck is going on?
2: We had to pick the guy from Chicago. Yeah. Come on.
1: We couldn't have picked the guy from a city where nobody cares. What's wrong with the Des Moines guy?
0: All right, so yesterday, if you listen to this show, I guarantee you did not miss this. It was National Coffee Day, and also in recent days, it was 925, right? 925 last week, and of course, Dolly Parton's passing a few weeks ago. These all came together yesterday as posthumously Dolly Parton released her own coffee.
1: Come on.
0: And she put out a video that she had filmed, I guess, this past summer, launching it. And this is the song.
1: Amazing.
0: Right? 9 to 5. It's called Cup of Ambition.
1: Oh, I was going to guess that.
0: I should have let you guess.
2: Good.
0: I should have let you guess because in this song right here, you got Cup of Ambition is one of the lyrics,
1: yes, sir.
0: Right? Okay.
1: Pour a cup of ambition.
0: That's correct. So you got a new coffee line from Dolly Parton, takes the name from 9 to 5. It launched yesterday. No coincidence that it was National Coffee Day. That
1: Love
0: was
1: it.
0: On purpose, right? Surprised they actually didn't do it on 9 to 5, but I guess there was other stuff going on that day, right?
1: You know, that day they were like, what? Why didn't we look at a calendar?
0: She said that she has been working toward this for over 40 years.
1: Aww.
0: And she thought, quote, the Cup of Ambition would be a fantastic name for a coffee brand. Indeed. So there
1: Beautiful.
0: You go.
2: Go Dolly.
0: Go Dolly, indeed.
1: May I ask, I don't want to put you on Front Street, Sarah.
2: Oh, yeah.
1: But I noticed this is tea. Do you not drink coffee?
2: I don't drink coffee. Yeah. I love the smell, but it feels like chalk in my mouth.
1: Oh,
2: I can't.
1: Man.
0: Now I feel like we just, taunted you all day. I don't know if taunt is the right word, but
1: we
0: talked
1: really
0: so much about coffee yesterday.
2: Coffee
0: I didn't realize this. I'm
1: coffee
0: sorry.
1: Talk.
2: Coffee talk.
0: Yeah. Right, I'm going to stop now before we become coffee talk.
1: I don't want to cross a rift
0: we don't need that.
1: Professional relationships.
0: We don't need that kind of heat. All right, moving on to sports. Besides the Cubs and Sox yesterday, that was plenty, right? But it wasn't all of it. The Blackhawks also opened their season last night against the Golden Knights in Vegas, and they dropped that game 5-2, but they'll try again tomorrow night at Utah. And again, first pitch 4:00 for the Sox today. First pitch 9:00 for the Cubs tonight. Same exact situations as yesterday. Sox trying to win that series. Cubs trying to avoid elimination already.
1: This is like Chicago March Madness.
0: It
1: you know
0: is.
1: What I'm saying? It's
0: it
1: like
0: really
1: all the wall Chicago sports.
0: Yeah.
1: I love it.
2: Love. Through if it just wasn't at 9 p.m.
1: Yeah. What's that about?
0: That's the thing. They're trying to get, they've got four series going at the same time. You got one at 1:00, one at 4:00, one at 7:00, and the primetime game that's Boston and New York, of course. And then you get the Cubs at 9 on the West Coast. That's the way it goes. All right. Mixed weather, showers and storms possible with a high and the low. Well, basically the highs and the lows are essentially the same. Like mid and like 65 to 68-ish essentially is our range today. And then more likely rain tonight. Right now, it is 68 with your Mixed News update at 5:59.
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0: Good morning. If you want to be my lover. Chris, Nikki, and Whip in the morning on the mix.
1: Oh, where are you? Well, I hit the wrong one.
2: Oh, you missed my zig-a-zig.
0: She had the zig-a-zig. Sarah Jeter knows all those dance moves, by the way.
2: I don't doubt it. One.
0: Shocked that you're not out of breath this morning. That was impressive. Coming up next, we got your 610 text. 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
0: Good morning. It's Chris, Nikki, and Whip in the morning on the mix. 611. Close enough for jazz.
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0: It is September 30th. Is it too early to get spooky?
2: Never
0: too early. Now, never. Sarah Jindra is here. Nikki's out for a couple of weeks recovering. She's doing great. Sarah's here, and Sarah Whip revealed to me that their household is a massive Halloween household.
2: It looks like Halloween threw up on our front lawn because already. My 10-year-old decorated everything, and there's just ghosts, there's crazy things, and bones in our yard.
0: Now, here's how you know that they're different. Mm-hmm. They have decorations inside, including... Her son swapped out a bunch of pictures on the walls with Halloween art like on the wall.
2: It's
0: I would consider. You're pretty close to a permanent decoration when you hang a picture.
22: You could probably charge admission.
0: You could. You should think about it.
2: You'd be very disappointed if you paid to see this.
0: Well, yesterday, producer Emma sent me a video on Instagram. A bunch of girls on a podcast were talking about if you were gone and we had to resurrect you. What three items would we need to set down to bring you back?
2: Ooh.
0: For example, if it were Whip, I would set down a Dunkin' iced coffee.
22: Okay, I'll take that.
0: I'd set down a nice White Sox hat.
22: Sure, I'll take that. Me and the Pope.
0: And then maybe like a chicken parm?
22: Yes.
2: Ooh,
22: you got it.
0: Now I got it.
2: And then all of a sudden,
22: it's a good one. It's a great one.
0: If we needed to resurrect you, what three items would we have to set down for you to come back and join us here in the real world? Text it to us at 312-233-1019. We got, for Whip, iced coffee, White Sox hat, a good chicky parm.
22: Yeah.
0: And he's back.
22: Please.
0: He's back.
22: Make it a big one.
0: Text it to us now at 312-233-1019. We're going to bring you all back from the other side. That comes next after Olivia Dean on the Morning Mix.

0: Olivia Dean right there. Good morning. It's Chris, Nikki, and Whip in the morning on the mix. 68 degrees, 6:15. Sarah Ginger's in the house. Nikki's out for a few weeks recovering. She's doing great. Yesterday, Emma sent me this video. These women were talking about, if you needed to be resurrected, what would we put on the ground to bring you back? And for Whip, we've decided we need a Dunkin' iced coffee, mm-hmm. a White Sox hat.
1: Yeah.
0: And a really good chicken parmesan.
2: That'll do it.
0: All of a sudden, yeah, there'd be a crack of lightning. And how cool would that be?
1: It's all we need.
0: A big chicken parm, though.
1: Big one.
0: We saw one on TV yesterday.
1: That's what I was thinking.
0: It was like the size of a newborn baby.
2: A chicken parm?
0: Yeah, and it was dipped and rolled.
2: Ooh. That was it. Yeah.
0: I think it was
1: Rickabenny's.
0: Boom.
1: Yeah.
2: Ooh. Yeah,
1: and I will say that something that size
0: is what you would need
1: if I had to pick a last meal.
0: Okay,
1: so like both coming and going in this case, like to bring me back yeah. from the dead.
0: The thing that's
1: also
0: there
1: if I'm about to
0: back.
1: Die. Yes.
0: What would we need to set down to bring you back to life? Terry says a glass of wine, a golf bag, and a short skirt.
2: Oh,
0: isn't that a is that
1: that's a cake song?
0: Cake lyric? Is that what it is? Here's what I want to tell everyone. We basically just said name two things because everyone's starting with wine. Almost everyone starts with wine.
2: Now we know the audience
0: right.
2: at 6:17.
0: Yes. Yeah, everybody's ready. Wine, a Reese's cup, and my dog. That's
2: aww,
0: pretty solid.
2: Aww.
0: Wine, coffee, and unlimited yarn. You got to get that knitting going.
1: Okay. Yarn.
0: Right. How about it? Yeah. Tequila, lime, and salt. 847. That's good. I like that. Golf club, cigar, and a beer. Okay.
1: Ooh. Yeah.
0: 708, I just need Blackhawks tickets. That's all.
1: Oh.
0: That'd be it. That's all fine. Right.
2: Yeah, three games.
0: Yeah, three games of tickets, yeah.
1: Perfect.
0: 847, wine. There we go. Specifically Josh red wine. I need that Josh. Tombstone pizza and a scratch-off lottery ticket.
1: That's living. That is living. Maybe you realize what the important things are in life once you're underground.
0: Here's the problem with a tombstone pizza. They don't say it's single serve.
1: Yeah.
0: So then when you sit down and eat the whole thing.
2: Oopsies.
0: Yeah, exactly. You're like, well, I didn't know. Shame on me.
1: It also just hit me that they're doing a tombstone thing there.
0: I like that.
1: Yeah.
0: Yeah.
1: It just hit me.
0: A good book, Dr. Pepper, and a Reese's. There you go.
2: Yeah.
0: 805. I just need pizza. That's it. Just good pizza. That's fine.
1: Perfect.
0: 352. A wedge of good cheese, a pile of my favorite books, and a fuzzy blanket.
2: I love that you could have anything, and they're like, just a wedge.
0: And
2: that's
0: a
2: all I need.
0: Yeah, that's right.
2: Yeah,
0: and
2: that's
0: a fuzzy blanket.
2: Yeah. Amazing.
0: A pina colada, good carne asada, and a Vera Bradley blanket. You got to have that design on it. What are the things that we could set down that would bring you back to life? Coke Zero, a Crunchwrap Supreme, and a good hoodie.
2: Okay. Is there anything better than the Crunchwrap?
0: No, thank you. It's the best thing on the menu.
2: Yes.
0: I had Taco Bell yesterday.
2: Yeah. It's amazing.
0: Yeah, fantastic. A Bears hat. I'm sorry, I'm going to read it as written. A Bears cap.
2: Uh-huh.
0: Pizza and a colored pen. I'm a teacher. I do like teachers. Like, where are all my pens?
1: Yeah.
2: That's good.
0: If I have a good one, I'm coming back.
1: Okay, she needs to grade something.
0: 100%. Let's see here. A Cubs win. That'd be nice. We're going to need that tonight.
1: Yeah.
0: I need a Criminal Minds box set, some fan fiction, and a Blue Raz vape.
2: Very specific. Okay.
0: Okay. There we go. And finally, 872, I just want three McDonald's Diet Cokes lined up. They taste different.
1: Yeah.
0: They really do. So it's pretty simple, I guess, what's going to bring us all back to life. I mean, we literally said anything.
1: Yeah, everybody's got perspective
0: right.
1: on what's really important.
0: Right. Could have been like, I want Jason Momoa mud wrestling Harry Styles with Kate Upton filming. Nah, sorry, man, just an iced coffee will do it.
2: Well, now people are going to call back.

0: Lady Gaga right there. She'll be coming up in Nikki's Deep Dish in about 25 minutes. Good morning. It is 623, 66 degrees. Sarah's here. She's going to give us a look at the roads this morning.
1: Yeah, we do have some delays on that westbound trip of I-80. Now, a car spun out facing the wrong direction right at Pulaski, so a slow go through that stretch. Eden still looks good. No issues either direction. Kennedy, 29 minutes now coming in from the airport. It's 24 heading outbound. On the Eisenhower, 40 minutes in from 355. 35 on the reverse trip. And the Stevenson in from 355 is going to cost you 36 minutes. Your outbound trip stop and go from Central to Kedzie, about 24 heading out to 355. Dan Ryan, 22, northbound from 95th Street. No problems heading southbound. Couple of crashes on the northwest side. You've got one eastbound Belmont at Pulaski and one at Clark and Diversey. Let's look at traffic on the mix.
0: Thank you. Up next, we're going to go to the newsroom with the whip.
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0: Yeah, it is. Good morning. 6:31, 66 degrees. Chris, Nikki, and Whip in the morning. Nikki's out. She's recovering. She's doing great. She'll be back in a few weeks. So Sarah Ginter from WGN is here with us.
1: Good morning.
0: Hi there. We're going to go into the newsroom now with the Whip.
2: As you may have noticed from some of the TV, radio, and internet ads that have been running, it is campaign season.
0: Yeah. Folks. Are you running? I think everybody's running.
2: Yeah. Well, have you seen my commercials?
0: If you want to be the mayor, you can run.
2: I slung a little bit of mud.
0: Just a little bit. Yeah, like a little plastic spoon of mud.
2: Exactly. One election that tends to get worldwide attention, though, is already over, and they have declared a winner. With just over 50% of the vote, his name is Backpack, and he's the winner of the 12th annual Fat Bear Week competition.
1: All right.
2: Which features brown bears from up in Alaska. It is voted upon, though, by a worldwide online electorate.
0: I voted in a different fat bear contest, though, in North Halston. Is that different?
2: Results coming tomorrow.
0: Okay, great.
2: Results coming tomorrow.
0: It is?
2: Yes.
0: Shame on me.
2: By the way, the incumbent, last year's winner, Chunk, knocked out in the primary this year as we continue the election analogy, as Chunk got ousted in the first round.
0: I think he lost a little bit of weight. I think because, you know, I think too many eyes on him, he got a little self-conscious.
2: Yeah.
0: Unfortunately, I mean, be you.
2: That's
0: know what I mean?
2: Not what you need to do in this contest.
0: No, not at all. It's the opposite, Bucko. Yeah.
2: All right. We do have other bits of news, and this is some news. Two people had to be hospitalized. A small plane crashed in a park in Bolingbrook last night around 6:30. Happened at Indian Chase Meadows Park. The plane went down only a short distance away from some homes, like 50 yards away from some houses, but luckily nobody on the ground was hurt. No houses were hit. The aircraft, though, was seriously damaged, as we've seen some pictures and video. But again, the two injuries were from inside the plane. We have people checking us out on the live stream right now, as always, either via WTMX.com or our free Mix app. If you do that and you register your account, you can win some stuff, which Chris is going to tell you about in a second. But you might be Christine, who is in Shanahan this morning, or Kelly in Cary, Alfredo in Chicago, Marlo is in Willowbrook, Christy in St. Charles, Janet in Dyer. We have Melanie, who's in Rockford, Jenna in Bloomingdale, and Debbie in South Elgin. So many people checking us out on the live stream could win some cool things.
0: A lot of great stuff waiting for you here. Get your tickets to see Harry Styles this summer at Soldier Field, May 28th, 29th, May 31st. June 4th and 5th. He's doing five nights at Soldier Field now. We got your shot to win those tickets. A little bit closer, Jonas Brothers. 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Also for you Halloween freaks, we got Hell's Gate Haunted House.
2: Ooh.
0: Oh, I'm scared just thinking about it. And if you want to celebrate Halloween in a fun way, how about the Halloween Drag Brunch? That's right. Get those tickets for Sunday, October 11th at Four Winds Casino's Silver Creek Center, where you can eat, sip, and slay.
1: Slay.
0: I don't know if I said it the right way. Emma's better at the slay. She says slay a lot.
2: I was convinced.
0: Yeah, I say slay around Christmas, but, you know.
2: Mm-hmm. Sports, it'll be game two for both the Chicago baseball teams in their respective wild card series in the MLB playoffs. Same exact setup as yesterday. Sox look to close out their series against the Astros in Houston after they took game one yesterday, 6-3. These wild card series, just best of three, so two games and it could be over. We'll see. They did unveil a letter of support from the Pope yesterday on official Vatican stationery. Pretty impressive.
1: Fancy.
2: Yeah, 4 o'clock first pitch once again today. Very rough game one for the Cubs out in San Diego against the Padres last night. Cubs didn't pitch and didn't hit, and they were shut out 8-0. So they need to win tonight in order to stay alive. That's, again, a 9 o'clock first pitch on Peacock and NBC Sports Net. A Blackhawks loss last night out west against the Golden Knights in Vegas. They continue their season opening road trip in Utah tomorrow night, looking for their first W. Mixed weather, showers and storms possible. Highs in the low, highs and lows. I keep messing that up. In the mid to upper 60s. And then more rain likely tonight. Right now, 66 with your Mixed News Update, 6:35.
0: Every morning at 8:10, we play Nikki's $1,000 Minute. We're going to get you all warmed up. We'll see how Christine did yesterday and see how well you can do today. Next on the Morning Mix.

0: Apple Roan. 6:39 now. Here we are in the morning mix. Now, every morning at 8:10, we play Nikki's $1,000 Minute. Every single day, we give you the chance to win $1,000. But you have to get 10 trivia questions correct in 60 seconds. Now, Sarah Ginger's with us for the next couple weeks, and yep. You've played along in your car.
1: Oh, this is my kid's favorite thing.
0: Okay, great.
1: Yes.
0: Well, we get everybody warmed up every morning at 6:40 because we play at 8:10. So yesterday we played with Christine. Let's see how she did. Put yourself to the test now on the morning mix.
2: Here we go in 3, 2, 1, go.
3: Who was replaced as Chicago's mayor by Brandon Johnson?
4: Oh, by Lori Lightfoot.
3: Bengal, Siberian, and Sumatran are all types of what animal?
4: Tiger.
3: What dating app has the most active users?
4: Oh, pass.
3: What is the world's tallest species of tree?
4: Oh, goodness, pass.
3: What's longer, a mile or a kilometer?
4: A mile.
3: What's the name of the dad character on Family Guy?
4: Peter.
3: Geographically speaking, what is the flattest state in the U.S.?
4: Pass.
3: What song just broke the all-time record for most weeks at number one in the Billboard Hot 100?
4: Pink Pony Club. Mm-hmm.
3: What's the best-selling auto brand in the U.S. and the world last year?
0: Time! Okay. Give us a car brand. Just a major car brand. It's one everybody knows.
4: Audi?
0: Okay. All right. We're going to go with that one.
2: All right.
0: What'd you say?
4: Ford.
0: Okay. Both wrong.
3: I will say that one is near the top.
0: It's not at the top,
3: so it's not right, but it is near the top.
0: All right. You had four correct, a couple of passes, so let's recap, okay? Who was replaced as Chicago's mayor by Brandon Johnson? That's Lori Lightfoot correct right out of the gates. You knew Bengal, Siberian, and Sumatran were all tigers. Way to go. You pass on this next one. What dating app has the most active users? Let's take a random guess. Very popular dating app.
4: I don't know dating apps. Maybe I should.
0: Also, a thing used to start a fire.
4: I don't know.
0: Tinder.
3: Yeah.
0: What is the world's tallest species of tree? I'm sure this is in your mind somewhere. Any guess?
4: Elm?
0: No. Not elm, but redwood. Redwood. Those are the big ones.
3: You know, out in the forest in California, the big sequoias. Yeah.
0: What's longer, a mile or a kilometer? You got that one right. Yes, a mile. And yes, Peter is the dad on Family Guy. We also would have accepted his government name, Peter Griffin. Yeah, nicely done.
4: Okay.
0: All right, here we go. Let's take a guess here. Geographically speaking, what is the flattest state in the U.S.?
4: I don't know.
0: Okay, you're on the west side. Go all the way to the east side of the map. Go east and then go south.
4: Southeast? I don't know.
3: It's in the news every day.
0: It's always in the news. It's the home of the mouse house. Florida.
3: Florida.
0: That's the one. Florida. Florida's the flattest state.
3: It's got nothing. Yeah. It's all man-made stuff.
0: The only mountain it has? Space Mountain.
3: Yeah.
0: That's it. That's man-made. So it doesn't count. Crazy. All right. What song just broke the all-time record for most weeks at number one on Billboard Hot 100? You went with Pink Pony Club, which is a great guess.
3: Great guess.
0: Not Pink Pony Club, but it's Ella Langley's Choosin' Texas.
3: It's number one right now.
0: He's from Texas.
3: In the midst of that run. It might go on forever as number one.
0: That's it. What was the best-selling auto brand in the U.S. and the world last year? You said Audi. You said Ford. We were looking for Toyota.
4: Oh, no.
0: Christine, you did a really great job. You are lovely. Thank you for playing Nikki's $1,000 Minute.
4: Thank you so much.
0: Thanks for the opportunity, too. Of course.
3: Thanks
0: for playing. That's Nikki's $1,000 Minute. 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

0: Good morning. It's Chris, Nikki, and Whip in the morning on The Mix. Thank you, Travi. It is 646, 66 degrees. Sarah Gindra's here while Nikki's out. If you missed Nikki's announcement yesterday, we shared that with you. She was diagnosed with early stage breast cancer. She underwent a lumpectomy. She's at home. She's doing great. She's so grateful to everybody for the texts, the DMs, the comments, the emails. Thank you, thank you, thank you. She's doing really well. She's at home recovering. She'll be back in a couple of weeks. While she's out, Sarah Gindra from WGN is here.
1: Yeah, happy to be here for the seat for her.
0: Day two, still feel happy?
1: I came back and they didn't kick me out.
0: That's
1: so
0: great.
1: That's a bonus.
0: That's a win-win. I don't think we'll kick you out.
2: We're not going to.
0: No, right?
2: No.
1: Whether you want to come back. Is there here a big boss that I have to be worried about?
0: They travel a lot. Yeah. You'll be all right. Yeah. They got a lot of responsibilities.
2: Listening with one ear.
0: Yeah, that's fine.
2: Right. It's fine.
0: Yeah. Every once in a while, they're like, were you on today? Thanks.
1: Thanks for listening.
2: No news is good news.
1: Yeah, exactly.
0: Right. Yeah, preach.
1: All right, guys. Inbound Eden's 22 minutes at 17 heading up to Lake Cook Road. Kennedy up to 37 in from the airport. Almost 40 minutes heading out to O'Hare. On the inbound, Ike from the Jane Addams to the old post office, 45 minutes. Your outbound side, 40. Stevenson in from 355 up to 45 minutes. Heavy between Central and Kedzie. Outbound actually looking really good, 28 minutes. Dan Ryan inbound, 25. Southbound is delay-free. 457, you're slowing into the merge. We also have a couple of suburban closures to watch out for. One in Frankfort, US 30 closed with a crash between Pfeiffer and 84th. And then in Antioch, eastbound 173 closed. Lake 2 Circle Drive.
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1: That is a look at traffic on The Mix.
0: Up next, we've got Nikki's Deep Dish. And we have a father and son, legendary Hollywood father and son, coming back to the small screen. Plus, in Japan, they've got a very unique way of getting people to get jobs involving a mix artist. And a Chicago awards ceremony celebrates its 25th anniversary, and we've got the nominees. That's all next after Olivia Dean on The Morning Mix.

0: 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It's Chris, Nikki, and Whip in the morning on The Mix.
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0: We have a very famous father and son duo making their way back to television. Now, the father, you know very well, he's been in a ton of acclaimed films. He's been on acclaimed television shows. He, in fact, was the president of the United States on one of those shows. His son had quite the fall from grace. He was also a massive star and then just started winning all the time and things got weird. That's right. Charlie Sheen and Martin Sheen are coming back to television together,
2: ooh,
0: playing father and son in a new AMC show called Happy Jack, where Charlie will play Jack, a lifelong ne'er-do-well whose father had a major role, Martin Sheen, in raising his two adult daughters. So now he's coming back to his father who helped raise his children. So we got Martin Sheen, the grandpa, Charlie Sheen, the dad, and the daughters. It's called Happy Jack. They say it's a sitcom. It will be on AMC and AMC Plus starting next year, the first multi-cam comedy for AMC, and then the first time the two of them are on screen together since movies like Wall Street and Cadence.
3: What about Emilio?
0: Yeah, Emilio's busy like, I'm good.
2: Let's see how this goes. Maybe I'll pop in season two if things go right.
0: Maybe I'll play one of your lawyers at some point.
2: Sure.
0: I'm out.
2: Yeah.
0: So that's the update on the Sheen fam. Hey, if you want to get a job and you live in Japan, all you got to do is get Lady Gaga. Now, there's Japanese convenience stores in Japan, and Sarah has visited these in Japan where they've got the egg salad sandwich.
3: I mean, we're talking about 7-Eleven. It's they're everywhere.
0: Okay, well, they're having trouble getting people to work there.
3: Oh.
0: So what they did is they hired Lady Gaga to do a commercial and recruit part-time workers. She appears in a black and white commercial wearing a futuristic version of the company's uniform, working behind the counter, handing customers things like fried chicken and restocking bottled teas. They operate more than 16,000 stores in Japan, and they need people to work there, so they've gone out to get Lady Gaga as their spokesperson.
3: Wow.
2: That's wild, funny. To me. Yeah. I think there was a time when American stars who would not be caught dead doing ads of a certain ilk that would be seen here, but they would get paid millions of dollars to do it overseas.
0: Yeah.
2: Thinking like, oh, I'm not too embarrassed. No one's going to see it here. But now with the internet, I think that's kind of out the window. Right.
0: If you're in an ad, it's everywhere.
2: Yeah.
0: So there you go. You could get a job because of Lady Gaga. Lady Gaga told me to work here. All right. Try the egg salad.
3: Okay. La, la, la, la, la.
0: Exactly right. And finally, the Banchay Awards. These are Chicago's culinary awards. They're celebrating their 25th anniversary. The biggest award in the Chicago culinary world. Celebrating their 25th anniversary on January 31st. And the nominees are out. So I thought I'd hit you with a couple big ones.
3: Yeah, hit us.
0: Bar of the Year. We'll see if any of us have been to them. Bar Bambi, Belmont Tavern, Culebra, and Oliver's.
3: Ooh.
0: Got some drinking to do. We got some drinking to do.
2: Mm.
0: Best New Restaurant, All Well, Creepy's, Petite Edith, and The Gregory.
3: Okay.
2: Yeah.
0: Let's see here. Finally, Restaurant of the Year. It's a big one, right? Asador Bastian, Bracero, Cellar Door Provisions, and Maxwell's Trading. They're also going to be honoring, and I know we all know one of these, some big specialty honors. They have the Culinary Excellence Award that goes to Chef Paul Kahn. He has restaurants like Big Star, Avec, Blackbird, these big Chicago restaurants.
2: Good old Paul.
0: That's right. The Iconic Restaurant Award, though, going to Manny's Cafeteria and Delicatessen.
3: All right,
0: now, Manny's,
2: there we go. Manny's.
0: How about that?

0: Yeah, classic.
1: If you want to learn more on the Banchea Awards, Nikki and I actually interviewed Chef Paul Kahn, who's getting the Culinary Excellence Award. That's waiting for you on the Morning Mix podcast. The Banchea Awards happen at the Harris Theater. You can get information at thebancheaawards.com, and you can buy tickets to attend. 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
2: Yes.
1: Pretty cool.
2: Jisook Yu, my co-host on Spotlight Chicago, has done stories on many of those that you listed.
1: Okay.
2: So she's been to a ton of them. Yeah.
1: We should call G and get her review of some of these restaurants.
0: All of them.
1: Yeah. You got to try the fish.
0: Yeah.
1: Okay, great.
0: Just in general.
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1: Coming up next, we're going into the newsroom with Whip.
0: If you're a teacher, don't do this. We'll explain on the Mix.

0: Good morning. It's Chris, Nikki, and Whip in the morning on the mix. 6:58 right now, 65 degrees. We just shared with you the restaurants all nominated for these Banshee Awards. These are very classy restaurants. And Whip, Sarah and I were in here chatting.
1: I saw.
0: About some of these classy restaurants. Mm-hmm. And you and your husband went to one of the real classy ones in Chicago.
2: We got all dolled up.
0: Yeah.
2: We never do this. We went to Alinea.
0: Oh, my goodness.
2: It was so fancy. We sat at the chef's table where you get to see into the kitchen. We're with two other couples, two of our friends.
0: Oh, you knew the other couples?
2: Yeah.
0: Okay, I didn't know if it was like a restaurant, like a vacation thing.
1: Sure.
2: They start blowing. There's music playing when they serve some of the dishes. There's smoke blowing in. So me, I'm like, this is a show. And I start cheering. Yeah, like, cheering out loud. And I post the video and find out later you're not supposed to. Do that apparently.
0: Wait, hey, whoa, this is this kind of a place, miss. Can you settle down?
2: And then you're like, blowing smoke in here. You're playing music. This is like the vibe you're giving me, so I'm going to give it back.
0: I just remember you posted a video, and in the video, you and your husband are like,
2: amazing.
0: In the background, you can see a few snooty people are like, and who let them in here?
1: Yeah, what does she think this was Al's beef? What is going on?
2: Come to find out, I guess there's a decorum.
0: Oh,
2: and
0: I love it.
2: Our photos are probably on the wall. Don't let them back in. Yeah.
0: Oh, man.
1: Wanted.
0: Act like you've been there before.
2: Right. Oh,
0: my goodness.
2: The shame.
0: You know what? They weren't ashamed when they slipped you the bill. I'm sure they were.
2: Oh, yeah.
0: 7 o'clock on the dot. We go to the newsroom now with Whip.
1: All right, Cub fans who stayed up late to see their team open their postseason against the Padres in San Diego last night are likely very grouchy this morning.
0: Oh, yeah.
1: Cubs were behind from the start, never really got going. They lost 8-0. They didn't even get a hit for the first six innings of the game, and they're down 1-0 in a best-of-three series, meaning that they have to win tonight and tomorrow in order to continue their postseason. White Sox beat the Astros 6-3 in Houston yesterday afternoon in game one of their best-of-three wildcard series. So they need to win either today or tomorrow to win the series. So same game times today for both teams in both places. We have some other news. New iPhone 18 users are complaining, some of them are, and demanding refunds, some of them are, because they say that their phones are changing colors on them.
0: Uh-oh.
1: Some Apple fans have taken to social media to say that the device for which they paid upwards of $1,200 and dropped on September 18th was showing signs of discoloration around the three rear cameras. So the actual physical phone hardware itself, it looks like it's getting worn out around the camera lenses for some reason, almost as if it's old and you've been handling it in that spot for years.
0: Yeah.
1: But they haven't. Some people say it came this way or it happened right away once they got it. Then they say, according to the users, there's no oil residue, there's no scratches. Like, they didn't do this. It just happened,
0: just
1: right?
0: Happened.
1: And plus, it was too soon for them to have probably done anything like this. No word on Apple is going to give these, on whether Apple is going to give these people their money back. Finally, a school district in Iowa has fired a teacher for violating its code of conduct. The Clinton Community School District in Iowa fired Stephanie Mullally after she offered students extra credit if they would donate to her personal GoFundMe page.
0: Oh, man. Yeah. Every time you start one of these stories, I'm like, oh, God.
1: Yeah.
0: Oh, God.
1: What is it?
0: This is laughably bad, which is great.
1: Yeah.
2: We'll take that.
0: Thank you.
1: So now she said, and I don't know whether this is truly what the money was going to be used for, but she said that her GoFundMe page was for a planned trip to Ecuador where she would interpret for a medical mission team. She said, so she basically told the kids, if you give money to this thing, you get extra credit. And she got about $140 from six donations.
0: Got to buy that.
1: Like, I'm going to do what I got to do. Hey, is that easy, really? Anyway, can I Venmo you?
0: Yeah, is that possible?
2: It's a good life lesson for these kids.
0: I guess so.
2: Sometimes you pay up and you get what you want.
1: That's right.
0: Crazy.
2: Which is really a bad life lesson.
0: Yeah, hang on. It's like, you've learned to learn.
2: Yeah.
1: Good life lesson for the kids, and also good life lesson on what not to do for the teacher, because she was shown the door for violating the ethics policy of the school, and a judge denied her request even for unemployment benefits because this amounts to job-related misconduct.
0: More time to go to Ecuador. Her calendar's wide open.
1: She might need to really promote that GoFundMe page now. Yeah. All right. We looked at sports. We got game two for both the Cubs and the Sox today/tonight. 4 p.m. for the Sox in Houston. Once again, as they look to close out that series. 9 p.m. in San Diego for the Cubs as they look to stay alive. We had the Blackhawks losing their opener last night in Vegas against the Golden Knights. They continue their season opening road trip in Utah tomorrow night. And mixed weather is showery and possibly stormy. Highs and lows in the mid to upper 60s, and then more rain likely tonight. Right now, 66 with your mixed news update at 7:04.
0: We've got your Chicago confession coming up next with Sarah. Her coworker showed her a brand new tattoo, and Sarah's got some opinions about it. We'll tell you what they are next on the Morning Mix.
3: 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Yeah. 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
1: Hey, good morning. It's Chris, Nikki, and Whip in the morning on The Mix. It's time for our Chicago Confession this morning, and we have Sarah here. Hi, Sarah. How are you?
2: Hey, I'm great. How are you?
1: Good, but it feels like you're stuck in almost a moral conundrum or something. So what's going on with one of your coworkers?
2: So my coworker got a tattoo, and it doesn't mean what she thinks it means.
1: Okay. So what's the tattoo, and how do you know?
2: Okay, so my coworker is about 10 years younger than me. I love working with her. She's an absolute gem. And she got a tattoo over the weekend and said it's the Japanese symbol for love. Like, so sweet. And I'm Japanese, but her tattoo is wrong.
1: Oh, no.
2: Yeah, she said that she got the symbol from ChatGPT, and it's just AI slop. It doesn't say anything at all. It's just, like, it's nothing. And okay. And now I'm not sure if I should tell her or just let it go.
1: Okay, so it's so you're Japanese, and do you speak Japanese? Did you learn it growing up? Like growing up here in Chicago, did you still learn it?
2: Yeah, no, my parents had us learn it, so I know how to read and write, and it's absolutely like just nonsense what she got tattooed, and I feel really bad, but I don't know if it's like I should tell her, like let her believe what she believes.
3: Did she show it to you almost like, hey, look how cool this is, and you would really appreciate it, and what was your reaction if that was the case?
2: I don't know. Like, initially, I was just, like, caught off guard, so I don't know if she caught that, but, like, I changed my tone and my facial expressions really quickly, so I wouldn't, like, give it away, but now I just feel really bad.
1: Yeah.
3: Yeah.
1: Wow.
3: Maybe they, well, I don't know. Can they? You know how sometimes people break up with someone and then they cover get the name changed to something else?
1: I think Undertaker had to do that because he had his wife's name tattooed across his,
3: exactly.
1: his throat or
3: change
1: something.
3: Change it to mom or something.
1: Right. Yeah, right. Oh, wow. So what does Sarah do now? 312-233-1019. She knows that this woman's tattoo is not the Japanese symbol for love. And you said it's not even a symbol of anything. It's just an AI made up, like, splotch. Basically.
2: Literally. Like, it's nothing. It doesn't even translate.
1: Uh-oh. 312-233-1019. Does she tell her? Does she just let her go on in life? We're going to find out next on The Morning Mix.

0: morning. It's Chris, Nikki, and Whip in the morning on The Mix. 717, 64 degrees. Now, Nikki's out for a couple of weeks while she recovers after surgery. So, Sarah Jindra from WGN is here.
1: Good morning.
0: And I neglected to point out that you are not the Sarah who just shared the confession with us.
1: No, it's not me.
0: No. A different Sarah altogether, though. Her coworker got a tattoo. The coworker's tattoo is the Japanese symbol of love. Well, the Sarah who called is Japanese, and it is not at all the symbol of love.
1: She's like, I can read that.
0: Yeah, it's AI slap. The woman asked ChatGPT, like, show me the symbol for love. It did. She got a tattoo. But it doesn't. So now does she tell her, like, hey, heads up, that's not what that means? Or does she just let it go and let this woman live on? Laura, good morning. You're in Dyer, Indiana. You have a tattoo in a different language. Is that right?
2: I do. Can you hear me?
0: Oh, we can hear you loud and clear. Yeah. You sound great. Oh,
2: okay, great. No, I was thinking that I don't think she should tell her, because how many other people are really going to know that that doesn't say that? I have a tattoo in Gaelic, and it means strength.
0: Okay.
2: But I can tell people it means anything. You know what I mean?
0: Right.
3: Have you fact-checked that it really means what you think?
1: Yeah.
2: Yes, I did.
0: Okay, so you did not use AI to just print out some Gaelic phrase.
2: No, I didn't. No.
0: Now, do many people comment on it? Has anyone ever questioned, like, how do you know what it really means?
2: No, but people always ask, so what does that mean? I mean, literally, I could tell them anything. And for the other girl, it's permanent on her body. I just feel like, I think that would be so sad if she knew the truth.
0: So just don't tell her. Just let it ride. It's okay. Most people are texting similarly, like, hey, what she doesn't know doesn't hurt her. And how many people are really going to walk up and be like, that doesn't say what you think it says? Do you know what I mean?
3: Well, I feel like Japanese is a common enough language, though, that somebody is going to tell her.
0: Yeah, they're going to clock it one day?
3: I think so. I mean, it doesn't have to be Sarah, but I think somebody is going to let her know sooner or later.
0: I always wonder, like, in the tattooing world, do the tattoo artists... I mean, I would assume they're like, once it's done, I have no responsibility. You know what I mean? They don't think, like, let me double check this.
1: Yeah, it's not their job.
0: Right.
1: They're just doing what you tell them to do.
3: What's it say on that waiver you sign?
1: Yeah.
0: I don't know.
3: Did anybody ever read it?
0: Hey, Samantha, you're in Plainfield. You have a tattoo as well?
4: I do. A friend and I made a trip to Chicago to get tattoos. And when we walked in, it was either a Japanese or a Chinese symbol for some words. And our goal was to get them and show them off to the men that we were interested in at the time. One of ours is really sweet, and one of ours means something a little more risque. I'm fully prepared to find out that mine means chicken or something like that in the future.
0: Is yours the risque one or the sweet one?
4: Mine is the risque one.
0: Oh, my goodness. I'm afraid to ask, so I won't, because I like my job, Samantha. So you walked in just sort of on a whim, like, let me get that one. And you didn't know for sure if it means what it's supposed to mean or anything.
4: Right, because they gave us, like, 10 minutes. We got there so late. They were like, you have to pick in 10 minutes and we can do this. And so we did it. And
3: that's
4: so the story of getting it done is really more important than what the actual tattoo means.
0: And did it work out with the guys you were trying to impress?
4: Neither.
1: Oh, no.
0: So your advice would be, don't tell this woman it doesn't mean anything. Just leave it alone.
4: Yeah, just let her live in her life of happiness.
0: Yeah, let her live. Yeah, I mean, what is that? Ignorance is bliss, right? What you
1: sure
0: don't know can't hurt you. Wow. If you have a confession you want to share with us, go to WTMX.com. 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Right after Lady Gaga and Bruno Mars, Sarah's going to give us a look at the roads on The Mix.

0: Good morning. It's Chris, Nikki, and Whip in the morning on The Mix. With Nikki out for a few weeks here, Sarah Ginger from WGN is going back to her roots.
1: Dusting off the old traffic.
0: Yeah, yep. How about it?
1: Here we go. New vehicle fire to watch out for. This one is eastbound I-90 just past Mannheim, so you're seeing some added delays on that trip this morning. On the Edens, it's 25 in, 27 heading up to Lake Cook Road. Kennedy, just about an hour in from O'Hare, just over an hour heading out to the airport. On the Ike, in from I-90, hour 3, 57 on the outbound trip. Stevenson, 58 in from 355, and just 35 to get you all the way outbound. Dan Ryan, almost 40 minutes northbound from 95th Street. Southbound still in great shape. Bishop Ford, you are heavy this morning. That northbound trip had an earlier crash approaching 130th. They're still kind of working to clear that out of the way. So you're seeing delays all the way back to Sibley. Also a crash in Edgewater. This is an overturned vehicle southbound Sheridan right at Hollywood. 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
0: She said the Bishop Ford is heavy this morning. She said that to me, too, when she came in. Said, wow, looking heavy this morning. It was really kind.
1: Never. Yeah. I would never.
0: I'm just trying to get the local, media rags to really drum up some drama between us and you,
1: dun,
0: you know?
1: Dun, dun.
0: Right? Oh, Chris and Whip of the Morning Mix really feuding with Spotlight Chicago, Sarah Gindra. How great would that be?
1: There's no feud.
2: Cut the tension like
1: There's
2: a knife.
1: Be a,
2: That's
1: you
2: what
1: want
2: I thought.
1: A feud? You want a feud, Chris?
0: No, I don't. I was trying to get some publicists out here, Up next, we'll go into the newsroom with Whip.
2: The novel excuse a motorcycle rider gave for going 72 in a 25-mile-per-hour zone. Uh-oh. You're going to want to hear this on The Mix.
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0: Hey, good morning. It's the Morning Mix with Chris, Nikki, and Whip in the morning. Right now it's 7:33 and it's 64 degrees. Yesterday we shared this in big news. Nikki is out for a few weeks. Nikki underwent a lumpectomy after her doctors discovered a cancerous lump. She's doing really well. She's at home, officially diagnosed with breast cancer, but they believe they got everything. She's at home recovering. She feels good. You can see a video of her at 101.9 Mix Chicago. And it dawned on us that we've already announced the breast night ever. It's happening at Zanies in Rosemont on October 29th. This is their cap off of our Men Wear Pink campaign, which will kick off in earnest tomorrow, October 1st.
19: Crazy. How many annual is this?
0: This is our fourth annual.
19: That's what I thought.
0: Yeah, the double D twice.
19: Yeah.
0: Well, we're really excited about it. And now, as we've shared with you yesterday, we got a guest of honor on our hands in Nikki. I mean, oh, I'm sorry, Sarah. Sarah Jindra is here with us.
20: Yeah.
0: So we're excited. We're going to have Nikki there. So yesterday we had this big meeting, Whip, myself, McCabe, Emma, talking about the show. What do we want to do? And Nikki's going to be there already. And we would love for you to be there too. Every dollar on these tickets goes to the American Cancer Society. 100% of the money.
19: 100%. That's key, yeah. By the way. That should really be emphasized because a lot of times with things, it's not 100%.
0: Yeah.
19: In this case, it is.
0: And every year we tell you that breast cancer will touch all of our lives at some point. And now, here we are. One of our best friends, our coworkers, Nikki. It's affected her now. She's underwent a lumpectomy. She's doing great. The power of the ACS helps fuel all of the research, all of the things that are helping women and men who are battling breast cancer. And if ever there was a year where you thought, should I go this year? This is the year. So buy your tickets. Go to WTMX.com. Go to Zanies. We're at Zanies Rosemont, October 29th. Nikki's going to be there. If you've ever wanted to give her a hug and say, hey, I'm happy you're doing well. I'm happy you're healthy. Come and do it on that night. She would love to see you. We would love to see you.
19: And Nikki is all about the fun, even
0: yes,
19: in
0: sir.
19: This circumstance. And I think she's going to have a ton of fun that night. But we always have a fun night. Everybody has
0: yeah.
19: a great time for a great cause.
0: And we're raising money.
19: Yeah.
0: All of it.
19: Yeah.
0: In the battle and fight against breast cancer. Come and join us. WTMX.com. 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I think this year it might sell out a little quicker based on everything we've shared with you now. 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And we're going to the newsroom now with Whip.
19: 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Small plane crashed in a park in Bolingbrook last night around 6:30. Happened at Indian Chase Meadows Park, and the plane went down only a short distance away from some homes. Luckily, nobody on the ground was hurt. Doesn't look like it actually hit any of the homes or any property. The aircraft, however, was badly damaged, and two people had to be hospitalized. Fewer people are eating vegetables these days, according to reports, and it's not necessarily that they've swapped out their asparagus for another pork loin, although they might be doing that. Might be.
0: That's something to think about.
19: Yeah. But the reason is because of the cyclospora outbreak that caused so many issues earlier in the year. You remember the issues.
0: I
1: had Taco Bell like that day.
0: Did you?
1: It did not stop me. It didn't deter me.
19: You were defiant. I will not be held back from my Taco Bell.
0: I didn't want to be ravaged. I was not looking for anything to be ravaged. And so I did hold back.
1: You did, but then you didn't know for 2 weeks. So was it the Taco Bell or was it something else? What a weird time to be alive.
0: Yeah. It is a wild time.
19: Yes.
0: Everything, you're eating something, you're going, set the clock.
1: Yeah,
19: right.
1: Exactly.
19: Set the clock, yeah. Yeah. I feel like not everything about it is clear. I think they were pretty clear that they traced it back to the farms that supplied the lettuce to Taco Bell.
0: Yeah, they did. That's right.
19: Mm-hmm. Right. But there might be other aspects to the whole thing. Anyway, 30% of Americans say they have cut back their produce consumption as a result because they don't want to be ravaged in a certain place either.
0: Not wanting it.
19: And nearly two-thirds say they've changed their behaviors by either washing their stuff much more stringently or buying frozen vegetables, etc.
0: I've been doing that.
1: Have you?
0: Been doing that, yeah.
19: Stringent washing or
0: stringent washing okay. and frozen. And frozen.
19: Okay.
0: Yeah.
1: Impressive.
0: Thank
1: yeah.
0: you.
1: Yeah.
19: Very.
1: Super. How you feeling down there? Is it helping?
0: I already have my normal incidents that happen anyway. You know what I mean?
19: Oh boy. Finally, a motorcycle rider in Manassas, Virginia was stopped this week for going 72 miles an hour in a 25 mile an hour speed.
0: Talk about a Manassas. There is one right there.
19: Now, to his credit, the rider did acknowledge to the police officer who pulled him over that, yes, he was going way too fast. The reason? He was trying to hit the McDonald's breakfast, which, of course, ends at 10:30 on weekdays.
1: Yes,
19: he only had a couple of minutes. It's like, if you don't make it, you got to wait till tomorrow. And
0: look,
19: if you have a craving for that, it's really only one thing that'll satisfy you.
1: They switch those fryers over right at 10:30. You got to.
0: If you don't get it,
1: too
0: bad. SOL, right.
19: Yeah, so sorry. Come back tomorrow.
1: Look. So did he get the ticket?
19: Oh, he got a ticket.
1: Yeah.
19: He got a reckless driving
1: Absolutely.
19: Ticket.
0: And then he didn't even make it to McDonald's afterward to you know.
19: Yeah.
0: Oh, what really. A poor guy.
19: Yeah. No, not an excuse to be going recklessly.
0: I'm not
19: down
0: saying
19: the
0: I've,
19: but,
0: you know.
19: But we understand.
0: Yeah, we understand.
19: I mean, don't excuse, don't condone, but we understand.
0: How many of us have seen the yellow light and punch a little bit?
19: Yeah.
0: Like, I only got 8 minutes. Yep, got to get there. Just,
19: that's a good lesson in planning ahead, sir.
0: No turn on red. Nobody's around.
19: Yeah. Leave earlier.
0: In there.
19: Leave earlier. All right, game two for both Chicago baseball teams in their respective wildcard series in the MLB playoffs. Same exact setup as yesterday. At least the schedule this week is consistent.
0: Yeah.
19: Sox look to close out their series against the Astros in Houston as they took game one yesterday 6-3 with the support of a letter from the Pope on official Vatican stationery, which was unveiled by Sox owner Jerry Reinsdorf yesterday. So it's a first pitch of 4 o'clock once again down in Houston. Sox could close that series out with a win. Cubs hope to not have the opposite happen after the opposite did happen to them last night. They were shut out 8-0 late night by the Padres out in San Diego. So it's a 9 o'clock first pitch tonight, and it's game two in a best of three. So the Cubs got to win today and tomorrow to stay alive.
0: Any chance we could get our Padre to give a little nod to the Cubs as well?
15: Hey, it's Pope Leo.
0: Just get a little...
19: Whatever they need.
0: I get it.
19: Whatever they need.
0: Spiritu Sanctu, White Sox, and also the Cubs, if you don't mind. That'd be nice.
1: Take all the blessings.
0: Yeah, just
1: give us all of them.
19: Yeah. Yeah. I believe the Pope did say, when somebody on, what's the Pope's plane called? Like Pope Force One or something?
0: Yeah, I think probably, yeah.
19: Somebody on the Pope's plane, for real, some reporter with like a foreign accent, so this is like an international thing, asked about the White Sox, and I believe he just said, good things happen in Chicago.
0: Oh.
19: So he was pretty broad about it.
0: All the foreign people are like, what does that mean?
19: Right. And he wouldn't take credit, but he left it sort of like, and he would not give God credit for the White Sox success either, because I think he knows better than that. But at the same time, he's kind of like, wink, wink.
0: Some Da Vinci Code stuff.
1: What's going on? Inside, good things happen
0: in
1: Chicago.
0: He knew it was him. He's the good thing.
1: He's I'm doing this.
0: I am it. I am him.
19: That's right. 5-2 loss for the Hawks in their season opener last night in Vegas to the Golden Knights. Hawks continue their season opening road trip in Utah tomorrow night. You did not hear the Pope saying, good things happen in Vegas. I don't believe he thinks
0: that. No, I don't think he's allowed to say that.
19: He thinks that. No. Yeah. Mixed weather, showers and storms possible, highs and lows in the mid to upper 60s, then more rain likely tonight. Right now, 66 with your mixed news update at 7:41.
0: You're getting married. You got to decide on a last name, right? Traditionally speaking, seems easy. Not for this couple. Next on the Morning Mix.

0: Good morning. It's Chris, Nikki, and Whip in the morning on The Mix. Our producer, Emma Day, is going to get another wedding this weekend. More weddings.
1: It's non-stop. She's setting a record.
0: It's got to be.
2: That's expensive.
0: I feel like you're on Tinder for wedding guests. They swipe to have you at the wedding. They're like, yeah, we want her. Look at her. It's a good time.
1: Yes.
0: We have a couple here who could not decide on what their last name should be after they got married. Bailey and Larissa. We got Bailey Adams and Larissa Scandora. They could not decide. We're a New Jersey couple. We're going to get married. We need a last name. Traditionally speaking, right, in traditional marriage, man and woman, traditionally speaking, you could take the man's name, right?
1: Yeah.
0: This is what happens, right?
1: Yeah.
0: We got two women here, so they're like, what name do we do?
2: Yeah.
0: So they came up with a 31-event competition to decide what they would do. A month-long competition that included pool races, flip cup, balloon tarts, bobbing for apples, slip and slide challenges, races in an inflatable chicken suit.
2: I want to be friends with them.
0: How fun, right?
2: This sounds amazing. It's a lot of work for a name, though.
1: Yeah, I'm still waiting to find out how they get a name out of this.
0: So the winner of the contest between the two of them, that's the name they're going to go with. And at the end of it all, with 16 wins to her name, Bailey Adams wins. So she will become Larissa Adams. And that's how they decided to keep Bailey's last name instead of Larissa's. So would Bailey Adams become Larissa Scandora, or would Larissa Scandora become Larissa Adams? Bailey wins, so they are now the Adams family.
2: Da-da-da-da.
0: Just dawned on me.
2: Da-da-da-da.
0: Oh, there you go.
2: They didn't even consider the hyphenation.
0: No, they didn't at all. Or something else. Now, my wife kept her name. She did not take my name. Our kids have my name. It's a whole thing. How did you decide on a last name? These women did a 31-event competition to determine a last name.
2: Amazing.
1: I think everybody wins because they became the Adams family.
0: I think so, too, right?
1: Frankly.
0: The Adams family. Yeah. That's pretty.
1: Yeah.
0: 312-233-1019. How'd you decide which last name to go with? You had to pick one. What are we going to do? I mean, we could make one up. I don't know. We could. Yeah, we're the Supermans. Oh, okay. You can do that. You can go. I mean, a lot of paperwork, but you can do it. How did you and your partner decide which last name to go with? We'll find out after Ella Langley on The Morning Mix.

0: Good morning. It's Chris, Nikki, and Whip in the morning on The Mix, and we're going to Wedding Town. Oh, my goodness. Now, Sarah Jindra is here with us as Nikki's out for a couple of weeks. Jindra is your maiden name.
1: That's my maiden name.
0: That's your professional name.
1: Yep.
0: But then on your tax forms, you have your last name.
1: I took my husband's name.
0: Okay.
1: Yes.
0: So that's traditional, right? Whip, your wife?
2: Yeah, everybody in my family just goes by Whip.
0: It is crazy.
2: Family. I insisted.
0: You're like the foreman, like George Foreman.
2: Yeah, right out of the gate, I said, this is my deal. If you don't like it, you can go.
0: My wife kept her last name, and then I have mine. Now, this couple, Bailey Adams and Larissa Scandora in New Jersey, could not decide which last name do we go with. So they created a 31-event competition, including chicken races, slip and slide challenges, flip cup, balloon darts. In the end of it all, Bailey wins, so they will now be the Adams family.
1: Amazing.
0: That's a good awesome. Time, right? How'd you decide on a last name? Hi, Kim. Good morning. You're in Chicago. How'd you guys decide?
3: So I kept my last name, but we decided to hyphenate the kid's last name.
0: Okay.
3: And it's ironic because I have the same last name as his mother's maiden name, no relation. And she hyphenated her married name. So our kids have the same last name as his mother.
0: His
3: last name, and then I have mine.
1: That's cool.
0: Well, that's pretty cool. Okay, so there's a lot of like family history kind of tied into that. That's nice. I like that one. Now we go here to Samantha in Plainfield. Hi, Samantha. How did you guys decide on a last name?
4: I had family friends growing up that had combined their last names, and so I always thought that was a really cool thing. And when I got older, I thought I would bring it up to my future spouse, and I did, and he thought it was super awesome. So we ended up breaking up our two last names to make a brand new name.
0: Oh, cool. So what were the original two names?
4: Herrera
0: and
4: Misek.
0: And what's the new name?
4: I actually went to school with Sarah Jindra.
1: And
4: it's now Hersek.
0: Hersek is the new name. Look at that, the combo platter.
1: Wait, what's your name again? Who is this?
4: The last name is Misek.
1: Samantha. Yes.
0: Samantha Misek.
1: Samantha, how's it going?
4: Good.
0: What was Sarah like in high school? Pretty horrible to be around? No.
1: Get out of here.
0: What? She was sweet. Come on.
1: Are you planting people to die?
0: Or you can just do what Michelle and Elgin did. This really solves the problem. Michelle, how'd you guys decide on a last name?
5: Hey, I didn't have to. I just married the guy with the same last name as me, so I'm a Schmidt.
1: I love it.
0: That's double Schmidt. That's fantastic.
2: Schmidt. No Schmidt.
5: Yeah.
0: Were there a lot of holy Schmidts at the wedding? You guys have any in the...
5: Yes. Oh, my gosh. So the year we got married, the priest said, if you are not part of the Schmidt family, you should not be here because it's all about Schmidt. That movie was super popular.
0: Oh,
5: that
0: I love that. Yeah, Jack Nicholson, right? Oh, my God.
5: Yes.
0: Right?
5: Yes.
0: Wow.
2: Yes.
0: That is fantastic. Well,
2: my goodness.
0: Wow. That's fantastic.
5: Exactly.
0: Wow. Okay, so there you go. That's all you got to do. Just find somebody with the same last name and then problem solved.
1: You don't even have to do the paperwork.
0: Yeah, none
1: it's
0: of that. None
1: done.
0: Of that, Schmidt.
1: Yeah.
0: You don't have to do any of it. Very cool. Well, there you have it. Now, that's all Bailey should have done. She and Larissa just needed to find one another with the same last name, and it's fine. All right, Sarah, let's see what's happening with the roads out there.
1: All right, inbound Eden's 22, Lake Cook to the junction. It's 35 heading up to Lake Cook Road. Kennedy, hour 7 in from the airport. It's about an hour 2 heading outbound. On the Ike from I-90 into the old post office, hour 18. It's an hour 2 heading out. And the Stevenson, about an hour in from 355. Your outbound trip, not as bad. 41 to get you out to 355. Heavy on the inbound Ryan at 41 minutes. You've got an accident on the right shoulder right around 71st Street, adding to those delays back to 95th. I-57 slows into the merge. So does the Ford. Ford looking a lot better, though, after that earlier crash at 130th is cleared. Let's look at traffic on The Mix.
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21: Good morning. It's Chris Nicky and Whip in the Morning on the Mix. 801, 64 degrees. And I got to tell you, yesterday, we gave away a whole bunch of money around here on the Morning Mix. Oh, my goodness. We doubled paychecks yesterday for Catherine in New Lenox, Christine in Plainfield, Valerie in Hanover Park, Cash in Prospect Heights. A person named Cash got cash from us.
22: So apropos.
21: And Dina Romero in Joliet. We also had referrals there from Stacy and Jason. Congrats to them. You sign up, you refer your friend, boom, you get paid. We're doubling paychecks again all day Thursday. Sarah Jindra is here with us for the next couple of weeks. Yesterday was your first chance doubling paychecks.
23: That was exciting.
21: Kind of fun, right?
23: I got angry when the third person didn't call,
21: yeah,
23: though.
21: What's that about?
23: Come on! You missed it!
21: Fun fact, Whip.
22: Yeah.
21: Sarah went to that person's house after the show.
23: I did. I was like, what's up with this?
22: Hey!
21: What ripped the check in half in front of
22: them. What was their excuse?
21: Yeah.
23: They were busy. And I said, that's not an excuse.
22: Yeah. Right.
21: They were watching WGN.
23: That is a good excuse. Yeah. Well done.
21: Hey.
23: We'll take that. We'll accept that one.
21: Oh, my goodness.
22: Tape the check back together.
21: Yeah,
22: Let me just sell you.
21: We're going now to the newsroom with Whip.
22: All right. And it's brought to us by JeffBuysYourHouse.com. 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Cub fans who stayed up late to see their team open their postseason against the Padres in San Diego last night are likely very grouchy this morning, as the Cubs were behind from the start and never really got going at all, falling 8-0 in game one of that best of three wild card series. Cubs need to win tonight to stay alive in the series. White Sox beat the Astros 6-3 in Houston yesterday afternoon in game one of their best of three wild card series, meaning they need to win either today or tomorrow, get two chances to win one game to win the series. It's 4 o'clock again today for the Sox, 9 o'clock again tonight for the Cubs on NBC and NBC Sports Net. You love chocolate, but you want to be in good shape?
21: Yes.
22: Well, this is the perfect story if that's the case for you. A new study by the University of Malaya reveals dark chocolate aroma can improve your workouts. All you've got to do is sniff chocolate, according to this study.
23: Get out of here.
22: I would not lie.
23: Come on.
22: I would not lie. I mean, they might be lying, and I might be repeating their lie, but I would not personally make this up.
21: Sarah may not know. I know at WGN you guys have real journos.
22: Yeah.
21: Here on the Morning Mix.
22: They report it, we repeat it. That's our slogan.
23: I love that. Trademarked.
21: Trademarked. No. Copywritten.
23: Okay, so we're just going to start sniffing chocolate and magically lose.
21: Yeah, tell that to your trainer. Hey,
22: you're,
21: hang on a second.
22: You look incredible.
21: I got to sniff some chocolate. All right, man. Rack them up.
22: Yep.
21: That's what they say at gyms, right?
22: Yeah, that's correct. Rack them up. The people in this study, they sniffed some chocolate and then completed 18 more leg extension reps than people in a water control group.
21: They smelled water?
0: Yeah.
21: Just do it. Yeah. Just trust me. This is science.
1: I fell for this once in college. I'm not doing this again.
21: All right. Other findings. This is a vast study.
1: It sure
21: is. You can go online. You can spend all day reading all the results. Study participants exposed to dark chocolate reported less hunger and a greater fullness before exercise. Again, all they had to do was smell it.
23: Huh.
21: Milk chocolate aroma was rated more pleasant than dark chocolate or water.
1: Oh.
23: Ooh.
21: But did not produce the same appetite-related changes. You got to sniff dark chocolate.
1: Maybe if you sniff milk chocolate, you're like, yeah, I'm just going to have that. You know?
23: And then you eat it. Yeah.
1: But dark chocolate, you're kind of like, it's a little bit of work. Hey, yeah. I'm good.
23: Yeah.
1: I would think.
23: That was a deep dive.
1: Yes. Oh, yeah.
23: Yeah.
1: Hold your breath. Get ready for more of that while you're here with us.
21: And finally, four gem set Rolex Daytonas recently sold for the robust price of $49.5 million. Four watches, $49.5 million at an auction in London. The summer watch brought the highest price at 13.65. The fall version was 13.5. The winter version, 13.2. And the spring watch must be really dumpy. That only went for $9 million.
1: Oh, yeah. It's got to be. What a waste.
21: Yeah. Each watch features precious metals. They better. Natural stones, colored gemstones, and diamonds. Probably the key there. All proceeds from this auction in London did benefit some charitable foundation.
1: Oh, that's great.
23: Oh, so okay.
1: I like to see that.
21: You know, somebody's got to hire armed security for their wrist.
1: Yeah.
21: But all right, moving on to sports. We talked about the baseball. It is game two for both the Cubs and the Sox today / tonight. 5-2 loss for the Hawks in their season opener last night in Vegas against the Golden Knights. Hawks continue their season opening road trip in Utah tomorrow. And by the way, the Bears and Packers week 5 game has been flexed away from the prime spot at 3:25 and into the noon spot.
1: Packers
21: are looking terrible. Yeah,
1: good.
21: So they're at a noon game.
1: Let them be.
21: A couple of weeks from now.
1: Dang, how about that?
21: Yeah.
1: Flexed it.
21: Yeah. Mixed weather, showers and storms possible. We are raining now, and a high in the low to high and low in the mid to upper 60s. More rain likely tonight. 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
1: Hi, good morning. It's Chris, Nikki, and Whip in the morning on The Mix. Is this Melanie?
2: This is Melanie.
1: Hi, Melanie. Are you ready to play Nikki's $1,000 Minute?
2: I think so.
1: Okay, good. I love that. Well, today, Nikki is out, so it's just Whip and I here to play with you. So Whip's going to ask the questions today, and I'm going to keep track of the score.
2: Okay.
1: Okay, great.
3: All right, Melanie, otherwise the game works the same exact way.
1: Same exact way. What do you do for a living, Melanie?
2: I'm a home visitor. I work with kids that are 0 to 3 in their homes to help make sure they meet their developmental milestones.
1: Oh, wow. That's great work. Whoa. Very cool. Well, good for you. Well, all of the questions we have here are for a 3-year-old. So hopefully, fingers crossed, wouldn't that be nice?
3: Yeah.
1: Wouldn't that be nice? All right, so here's what we're going to do. Whip's got the 10 questions. You're going to have 60 seconds to get all 10 questions correct. If you do that, we give you the $1,000. Now, whatever you say first, that's your answer. We lock you in. But remember, you can pass. You can pass on as many of these questions as you want. We go back to those ones at the end with leftover time, okay?
2: Okay.
1: All right, Melanie, I'm feeling good about this. Here we go in 3, 2, 1, go.
3: Spell withdrawal.
2: WIHDRAWAL.
3: What year did Dancing with the Stars debut?
2: Pass.
3: What insurance company has a commercial featuring a talking camel who loves hump day?
2: Pass.
3: In what European city will you find Trafalgar Square?
2: Pass.
3: Finish the name of this 2009 movie, Cloudy with a Chance of What?
2: Meatballs.
3: Vanderbilt University is located in what American city?
2: Pass.
3: What bottled water's brand name spelled backwards is Naive?
2: Evian.
3: What does the JK stand for in author J.K. Rowling's name?
2: Pass.
3: What's the name of the Major League Baseball team in Philadelphia?
2: Phillies.
3: What country singer had a hit with a remake of Fast
1: Time
3: Car?
1: Take a guess there. Who remade?
2: Luke Combs.
1: Hey,
3: that
1: all
3: is
1: right.
3: Correct.
1: At the buzzer, I've got 4 correct, but I might have missed the very first one. I don't know if we got that one, so let's recap, okay? Melanie, let's go back through this. Spell withdrawal. I think we added a letter.
3: I think so.
1: Okay, so withdrawal is WITHDRAWAL, withdrawal. Next up, what year did Dancing with the Stars debut? You passed on this one. You want to take a guess?
2: 2005.
1: Hey!
3: That is exactly it!
1: How did you know that? Oh, my gosh.
2: I don't know. I was just thinking back. I used to watch it, so.
1: Great job.
3: And that's one of those where they say it's on season 35 or something.
1: Yeah,
3: think, like, did it really? But it's multiple seasons per year. But 2005 is exactly correct.
1: Next up, you passed again. What insurance company has the commercial featuring the camel who loves hump day? Mike, happy hump day. Any idea what insurance brand?
2: No.
1: Geico. So that's a Geico. They stepped away from the lizard for just a minute. Or the gecko, sorry.
3: Yeah, they brought that commercial back now.
1: That's right. Okay, here we go. Another guess. You passed on this one. What European city will you find Trafalgar Square?
2: I don't know.
1: All right, that is in foggy London town. Hello. London's the answer there. You knew Cloudy with a Chance of Meatballs. Way to go. What city is Vanderbilt University located in?
2: I'm not sure.
3: It's kind of a hot, hot literally and figuratively. It's kind of a place a lot of bachelorette parties go. A lot of people are moving there.
1: Nashville.
3: That's the one.
1: Look at that. It used to be, you could say, I got country music. Now you literally got bachelorette parties. Nashville. Right away.
3: Probably most known for right now. Yeah.
1: That's wild. You knew that Naive spelled backwards is Evian. Kind of blew my mind. Look at that one. This is tough. What does JK stand for in JK Rowling? Take a random guess. JK.
2: I have no idea.
3: It's two very common woman's names.
1: One is Blank Fabrics.
2: Joanne
1: Gray. Yeah. And then the next one.
3: I don't have a good hint for this one, except it's a woman's name with a K.
1: My aunt's name.
3: Yeah.
1: My great aunt. Kathleen. Kathleen. Joanne Kathleen, what is the name of the Major League Baseball team in Philadelphia? Yep, it's the Phillies. And yes, Luke Combs remade Fast Car. Melanie, that was a great job. Thanks for taking on Nikki's $1,000 Minute.
2: All right, thank you.
1: You betcha. 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

0: Good morning. It's Chris, Nikki, and Whip in the morning on The Mix. Nikki's out for a couple of weeks. She's in recovery. She's doing great. If you want to learn more about it, she's got a video she just shared at 101.9 Mix Chicago on Facebook and Instagram. Battling breast cancer, kicking its butt. She's doing great. She's at home. Seems like all signs are pointing to clear. Doctors feel good. She feels good. She'll be back in a couple of weeks. The bummer is she's missing all the cat comedy because we're giving away your tickets to see Doja Cat. Now, that's off air.
1: That's the bummer.
0: That's the bummer. That's the biggest bummer of the whole thing, man. Now, off the air, Whip, I was going through our cat file here to find all the cat stuff.
1: Okay.
0: And Sarah just goes, just quietly to herself, does she even make cat noises at the concert?
2: Do we know?
0: I don't think
2: does
0: she does.
2: Does anyone know? Is this a thing?
1: Undetermined.
2: Can someone let us know?
0: I feel like if you've seen Doja Cat live, is there any meowing happening? Is there any cat anything?
2: I guess no, but who knows?
0: There's no cat anything? There's no like Southside cat that's there?
3: That sausage was perfect.
0: They're not there?
2: I don't think so.
0: We don't think so. Who's ready to go see Doja Cat live Saturday night at United Center? We got your tickets right now. All you got to do is be caller 20 would be perfect. 312-233-1019. Caller 20. The tickets are all yours to go see Doja Cat. We will give you a job. The job will be to report back on Monday if there's any meowing because we don't know and we need to know. 312-233-1019. Caller 20. The tickets are all yours on The Mix.

0: Good morning. It's 8:25 right now. It's 61 degrees. Somebody is about to win their tickets to see Doja Cat live at United Center. We said caller 20. The tickets are all yours. Hi there. Good morning, Michelle. How you doing?
1: Hi, I'm good. How are you guys?
0: We're doing really well. You just won a pair of tickets to see Doja Cat on Saturday night. Congratulations.
1: Thank you so much. I was very lucky this morning, I guess.
0: Yeah, congrats. Now, who's going with you?
1: Probably my daughter.
0: Very good.
1: I know the song, but she's more known for that genre, I guess you'd say.
0: Okay, great. Well, congrats.
1: I'm
0: you guys.
1: Excited.
0: Yeah, good. You're going to have a blast. Enjoy that. Now, Whip, Sarah and I did a deep dive in here.
2: Whoa.
0: During that last Taylor Swift song, we had to decide, does Doja Cat actually meow? And believe it or not, during her Met Gala interview in 2023, that is the only thing she did. Now, she was on a red carpet. Yeah. This is real audio. This is not a joke. This is a fact. You can find this everywhere. Doja Cat being interviewed at the Met Gala.
3: Okay, so tell me all about this.
4: Wow.
3: I mean,
0: interviewer is confused.
3: Wait, who made it?
0: So,
3: wow.
0: Okay,
3: so something a little different. So, what was your inspiration for tonight? Be honest with me and go into detail.
0: There you go. That's it. That's actually her. So, fact.
2: She does a mean cat.
0: It's really good.
2: She sounds just like a real cat.
0: She's a Doja Cat. So
2: clearly.
0: Yeah.
5: When you
2: not
5: get
2: just
5: into
2: a
5: character,
2: name.
5: You go for it.
0: You go
5: know?
0: All in, right?
5: You are all in or you are out. And
0: that's
5: she
0: it.
5: Was all in.
0: She was all in. She's also dressed like a cat in this thing. She's got like a cat.
2: It would have been weird not to be.
0: Right. If she was out there like a cow, if you have mixed messages.
2: Met Gala, I know you portray weird stuff at the Met Gala, but you got to make sense at the same time.
0: How about it? All right, Sarah, what's up with the roads?
3: All right, we do have a little delay still on the inbound Edens, 24 minutes. It's 34 heading up to Lake Cook Road on the Kennedy coming in from the airport. You're up to an hour and 20 minutes. It's about an hour 5 out to the airport. Inbound Ike, hour 23 from I-90 to the old post office. It's an hour heading outbound. And the Stevenson, hour 10 in from 355. Your southbound trip, 40 minutes. But as you continue southbound, we do have a crash right around US 30. So that trip of southbound 55 does get quite heavy. Dan Ryan, coming northbound from 95th Street, 37 minutes. Your southbound trip is looking good. You're at about 16. Over on I-88, you do have a crash westbound right near the Aurora area at the Fox River. Let's look at traffic on the mix.
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0: Hey, here we are. Good morning. It's Chris, Nikki, and Whip in the morning on the Mix. 8:35, 60 fun degrees outside. And if you want fun, get ready. Buckle up. We're going to the newsroom with Whip.
2: Yeah.
3: All right.
2: Baseball playoffs continue today out of town for both sides of town. It's the White Sox trying to win their best of three series against the Astros this afternoon in Houston, while for the Cubs, they're trying to stay alive in their series with the Padres in San Diego after they were shut out in game one late last night, 8-0. Sox won their game 6-3. So the Sox are once again at 4 o'clock this afternoon. The Cubs once again at 9 o'clock on Peacock and NBC Sports Net. As you might have noticed from some of the TV, radio, and internet ads that have been running, it is campaign season. One election that tends to get worldwide attention is already over. Didn't have to wait till November. They have declared a winner with just over 50% of the vote. His name is Backpack, and he's the winner of the 12th annual Fat Bear Week competition. That's right. This is a theme song. It features brown bears from up in Alaska competing against each other and not even knowing it. All they know is they just want more salmon. The bigger,
5: go
2: the better. Exactly.
0: Like, what?
2: This is voted upon by a worldwide online electorate. Backpack is estimated to weigh between 1,000 and 1,200 pounds.
5: Wow.
2: Yeah. By the way, last year's winner, Chunk, was knocked out in the primary this year. As we continue the election analogy, Chunk got voted out in the first round. Politics is an unforgiving business.
0: Really is.
2: Yeah.
0: So Backpack, I Googled it. Why is he called Backpack? He was given this nickname as a cub because he had a habit of climbing onto his mother's back to catch a ride as they swam across the river.
5: Oh, that's
0: adorable. So sweet. I'd vote for Backpack.
5: Yeah.
0: That's great.
2: The cuteness is
0: Chunk had
2: make
0: his
2: us
0: time.
2: All cry. No, Chunk did fine.
0: Wow.
2: Once Chunk got into office, I think he got a little bit lazy. Maybe takes things for granted.
0: Yeah.
2: Didn't do some of the campaign promises. Didn't
5: that
2: fulfill
5: happened.
2: Them.
0: Right.
2: Happens all
0: yeah.
2: the time.
5: Yeah.
2: See it every day.
0: Man, that's a big bear. I mean, I wouldn't recommend going up to give him a hug, but wow.
2: Not a bear
0: congratulations.
2: Hug
0: nice.
2: Yeah. All right. Finally, yesterday was National Coffee Day, and one piece of news that was made on the day related to this classic lyric.
21: Stumble out of bed and stumble to the kitchen, pour myself a cup of ambition and yawn and stretch and try to come to life.
2: And you hear that part?
0: Love it.
2: Cup of ambition. That's 9 to 5 from the late, great Dolly Parton, who posthumously launched her own coffee brand yesterday called Cup of Ambition.
5: Perfection.
2: That's perfection. After that lyric from the song, Parton even filmed a video before her passing for the product's launch, and they put this out yesterday. She said in a statement that she had dreamed of doing this for 40 years.
0: Wow.
5: How do you not dance along to this when you hear
0: can't.
5: It? Your shoulders
0: it
5: you just
0: go
5: get a
0: work.
5: Little shake. Yeah.
2: The semi-instrumental version.
0: Yeah, I love it. This yeah. is it. Like, where's all the lyrics? Oh, okay. You got to take the lead, man.
2: That. So have yourself a cup of ambition if that is out in stores now. Moving to sports, we talked about the baseball games later tonight. We also have the Blackhawks with a loss last night in their opener against the Golden Knights that was in Vegas late last night. Hawks continue their season-opening road trip in Utah tomorrow night. Mixed weather, rainy day. The forecasts were exactly correct this time around with temperatures hanging in the low to mid-60s and more rain likely tonight. And actually, the temperatures have dipped quite the bit.
0: Yeah, really have.
2: 61 with your mixed news update at 8:38.
0: Up next, you know, Whip, it's not good for his health if something's bothering him, just let it sit and fester. So we let him blow his top. It's Whip's hot take next on the Morning Mix.

Good morning. It's Chris, Nikki, and Whip in the morning on The Mix. 8:42 this morning, 61 degrees. You know, Nikki's out. She's out for a couple of weeks. She's recovering. She had a lumpectomy. She's at home. She's doing really well. You can see a video at 109 Mix Chicago on Facebook and Instagram. But she mentioned one of the things she's going to miss most about being out for a few weeks. It's Whip's Hot Take.

0: take.
1: Yeah, I can just call her later and just blast her with this one.
2: Yeah, do it. Hey, Nikki.
1: Hey, Nikki. Hey, listen up. Put it on speaker.
3: She's like, actually, no, please. I'm good.
1: I'm trying to relax over here.
2: I'd rather go back under.
1: All right, so my wife and I like to take walks around our neighborhood most afternoons, weather permitting. It gives us a chance to catch up on the day's events, maybe complain about some stuff, mostly me, and get a semblance of physical activity, again, mostly me. So it's a real win-win-win. Anyway, we were walking around our neighborhood this week as usual. At one point, some other couple turned a corner and started walking behind us. Not right behind us, but not far enough behind us either. They were like, say, four sidewalk squares behind. Close enough.
3: That's close.
1: Thank you, Sarah. Thank you. I like the support. They could hear our conversation, but I could also hear their conversation. And just to be clear, they were not purposely following us, but they were so close, it was weird. I mean, we're talking about a sidewalk on a suburban block. We're not walking down State Street at rush hour in front of Macy's, okay? And how they didn't also feel awkward, I'll never know. But I think they were just clueless slash oblivious. It was a little like being tailgated on the expressway, except it was on foot. And eventually, we just pulled over and let them pass.
3: So overall, we pulled over into a driveway.
1: Yeah. So overall, not the biggest deal in the world, but awkward enough to be annoying, like an invasion of personal space. Like, they should have done something. Cross the street, walk slower to increase the distance, walk faster and go around us. I don't care. That would have been fine. But something besides walking at the same pace for two blocks, about 20 feet behind. People should know better. It's kind of like last week at the grocery store. I'm in the cereal aisle. I'm looking for a box of the most underrated cereal in America, Golden Grahams. That's right.
3: I love the Golden Grahams.
1: Thank you again, Sarah. I feel really supported in this one. Anyway, sometimes it takes me a minute to find the thing I'm seeking. And once I find it, do I want the giant box, the smaller one? Is there a deal? There's a lot to consider. As I'm doing that, though, this guy comes up with his cart and stands right next to me and peruses the same section of cereals himself. This makes me feel like I'm under pressure to get out of his way, even though I was there first. Can he go down the aisle or the next aisle or across the aisle?
2: Yeah.
1: Shop for something else? Come back to that singular section of cereal when I'm done? Instead of breathing down my neck like a homeowner who doesn't trust the guy painting his wall doing a good enough job? Are you sure you're putting enough primer? I don't know. You want to do it yourself? When it comes to personal space, though, nothing is worse than when you're walking to your car in a parking lot, like in a Target or whatever, and somebody in another car trails you, follows you, to be ready and waiting to take your spot when you leave.
4: Hello, Costco.
1: We've all seen this, and maybe we've wanted to do it. Sometimes a lot might be full, and I'm here to emphatically tell you, if you're tempted to do that, do not. Nobody wants to be followed or trailed or watched or tracked, even if it's only for a parking space. You're going to freak the person out. So instead, just go around, hope the spot's still there when you circle back, or maybe just wait at the end of that row, then try to pounce on the spot when it actually opens up. But if you follow me to my car, in your car, from my spot, I might just have to take an extra 10 to 15 minutes warming the car up, making sure the seatbelt clicked in properly before I pull away. So the bottom line is, if you think you're in somebody's personal bubble, but you're not sure, just assume that you are and get out of it. Because the only space invaders I want to see are in a retro 80s arcade game.

0: Here, my man. What happened to us understanding personal space? I'm going to throw another one at you.
1: Yeah, please.
0: I'm in the waiting room of the doctor's office. There's a lot of chairs. Don't sit next to me.
2: No.
0: Seriously. What are you doing?
1: No.
0: What are you doing? Why? It's not like I got a good seat. I'm in a waiting room. Get out of here. And then I can't say anything because now if I get up, you know what I mean?
1: You're the jerk then.
0: Right. Like even in the same. Don't. Just there's four rows of chairs. Sit in a different one. What, do you think they're going to go to you first because you're closer to the door? Get out of here.
1: I hate it. I'll never get it.
0: Getting stalked in the Costco parking lot?
1: Yeah.
0: Happens all the time.
2: Oh, imagine, like, if you have your baby carrier, too, and you've got to get the baby into the car.
1: Oh, then you feel like I have to hurry for this person. Yeah.
0: Before I've actually turned, I've got the kids, I got all the stuff. We're going to be a minute.
1: Yeah.
0: You can probably go around.
1: Not as you're leaving. I'm just getting in my car because I like it in here.
2: And then you do the fake hustle.
0: Yeah, right.
2: I'm trying.
0: Now they think I'm ready to leave. I get in the car, and now I'm like, are you guys buckled? You got to buckle. Can you buckle? They don't know I'm doing that.
1: No.
0: And then they're honking. I'm like, they're not buckled.
1: Right.
0: I don't know. What do you want me to do? They're buckling.
2: Beep, beep, beep, beep.
0: Yeah, they're 5 and 7.
2: Beep, beep, beep, beep.
0: Shut up.
1: The nerve.
0: Get out of here. Go to Mariano's. Here, my man.
1: Try the cereal aisle.
0: Well done. Speaking of beep beeps, Sarah looks at the roads next on the Morning Mix. I let it

0: I think that woman's got a future. Good morning. It's Chris, Nikki, and Whip in the morning on the mix. It's 8:51 right now, about 61 degrees in Chicago. Nikki's out for a few weeks. She's recovering. She will be back. So we've got Sarah Jindra with us from WGN's Spotlight Chicago.
1: Yeah, we're going to take a look at the roads morning. 355 northbound. You've got a new crash at 127th. So that is causing delays. Left lane blocked. Watch for that to be a slow go. Eden's coming in 25. It's 32 heading up to Lake Cook Road. Kennedy, hour 10 coming in. You're dealing with the rain this morning, so add some time to your commute. 58 out to the airport. Eisenhower, hour 18 in from I-90. It's an hour 7 on the reverse. Stevenson coming in from 355. You're up to an hour 10. 41 heading outbound. Now, southwest side of I-55, you do have some added traffic because of a couple of crashes. Northbound, one at Route 59. Southbound 55 at US 30 jammed up. You've got three left lanes blocked there. On the Dan Ryan, 38 northbound from 95th Street. It is 14 heading southbound. Let's look at traffic on the mix.
0: All right, coming your way next, we'll go into that newsroom with the Whip.
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7: Good morning. It's Chris, Nikki, and Whip in the morning on The Mix. 61 degrees, 858. Yesterday, we shared with you a big update from Nikki. Nikki's going to be out for a few weeks. She was diagnosed with early-stage breast cancer. They found a lump. They removed it. She had a lumpectomy. And it seems like everything's okay. The doctors are saying everything looks good. Everything we're testing looks good. You're going to recover a little bit. She had a reduction, which, in her words, she always wanted.
8: So happy for her. Yes.
7: No comment from me.
8: You can't comment on that. I can't.
7: Yeah, you go ahead. Yeah. Fantastic. So while Nikki's out recovering, Sarah Jindra is with us.
8: Yep.
7: Now, every year in October, Whip and I and McCabe make our way over to your show, Spotlight Chicago, on GN to promote.
8: Yeah, you guys are coming Monday.
7: Yeah, we're going to be there Monday.
9: That's right.
7: We're going on TV.
9: I know.
7: They're letting us normal-faced people go on these beautiful people's show. How cool is this?
8: We'll give you some powder.
7: Oh, please. Yeah. Oh, you know what? My wife has said that. They didn't offer you any powder? I get oily. I'm like, I know.
8: You don't need it. Yeah, you'll be great.
7: You get a good shine going. Well, while we're there, we're going to be chatting all about our Men Wear Pink campaign kicking off officially tomorrow as we raise money in the fight against breast cancer. But we've already announced the Breast Night Ever, our fourth annual at Zanies in Rosemont, October 29th. Tickets are on sale now. And given everything we learned from Nikki yesterday, she's going to be our guest of honor at Breast Night Ever.
8: That's awesome.
7: Yeah. She's going to bring the new girls out. She said everybody can look at them. That's fine.
8: I don't think she said that.
7: Is I wrong? I thought she said that to us.
9: I am not commenting.
7: Abstaining?
9: I'm listening.
7: Well, we'll see what she thinks. So, we're going to be on stage that night doing comedy, doing some music. I don't want to say what he's doing, but McCabe yesterday revealed to us, this is not a joke. McCabe's been taking some classes and is going to be doing a special performance at Breast Night Ever.
8: Oh.
7: That maybe in time will reveal, but in this moment, I don't know that we should say what he's doing.
9: No.
7: But he's never done it live before, and he's going to do it in front of people this night to raise money.
8: Violin lessons,
7: you can keep
8: juggling.
7: Guessing.
8: Yeah.
7: You can keep guessing.
8: Okay.
9: Let's just say, Sarah, eventually you're going to be asking him on your show weekly.
7: Yeah.
9: Just to,
7: need to get that McCabe
9: to
7: back.
9: Wow the viewers of Chicago.
8: Ratings are going up. Come back.
7: We will need to check the structural integrity of the stage before he does what he says he's going to do.
8: Wait, what?
7: But you're only going to be able to see that if you're there with us. 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They're $25. 100% of that money goes to our Men Wear Pink campaign and the fight against breast cancer. We're fighting for Nikki this year. 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WTMX.com, Zanies.com before they're gone. And we go to the newsroom now with the man who's always zany. It's Whip.
9: Fewer people are eating vegetable these days. We'll tell you why coming up in a second.
7: Oh.
9: First couple other pieces of news. Two people had to be hospitalized. A small plane crashed in a park in Bolingbrook last night around 6:30 at Indian Chase Meadows Park. And the plane went down only a short distance away from some homes. Nobody on the ground was hurt, and it didn't look like it ran into any property, but the plane was badly damaged. Fewer people are eating their veggies. According to reports, it is not necessarily that they have swapped out their asparagus for another pork loin, although they might be doing that. But the reason is because of the cyclospora outbreak
8: that
9: has caused so many issues
7: this year.
9: Yeah, a lot of ravaging going on. 30% of Americans say they've cut back their produce consumption as a result. Two-thirds say that they've changed their behaviors in some way, whether it be washing their stuff more stringently or buying frozen vegetables, etc. Yeah.
7: That's tough.
9: Yeah.
7: It's still out there. Right?
9: It is. It's been scaled back enough that it's not really a daily story anymore. But they believe it was much higher numbers than were reported, though, because some people are just like, this wasn't a good few days, but they never actually reported it as
7: right. So,
8: and where do you report that? Like, I've been in the toilet, I don't know who to call.
7: Right. Now, where do you report it if it's like a thing that kind of happens often? Like when this story
8: came out,
7: you were like, for the last like 6-7 years,
8: To yourself and
7: yourself?
8: Your journal.
7: Oh, got it. Okay, copy that. My bad. You're right.
9: Finally, a school district in Iowa has fired a teacher for violating its code of conduct. The Clinton Community School District in Iowa fired teacher Stephanie Mullally after she offered students extra credit for donating to her personal GoFundMe page.
8: Okay.
7: You can't do that.
9: She told students donations would count toward their grades. Her GoFundMe page described a planned trip to Ecuador where she said she was going to interpret for a medical mission team. We don't know if that's accurate or not, but even if it is, you can't tie monetary donations into students' grades.
7: Yeah.
9: That's frowned upon probably in every district in America.
7: I would think so.
9: Some students actually did contribute. I don't know if they asked mom or dad for the money or what, but she got a total of $140 from 6 donations. Her goal of $1,800 was not met, and the district got wind of it and fired her for violating their ethics policy.
8: I mean, you've got the teeth.
7: Yeah, watch out.
10: What's up with that? What's up with that?
8: You're doing bad. You gotta pay up.
10: With that, ooh, yeah.
7: I gotta pass this class. What do I do?
8: Can
7: I get 20 marks?
9: Yeah. Some of those kids are like, I've been saved.
7: It's amazing.
9: It's perfect. All right, didn't quite work out. Moving to sports, game two for both Chicago baseball teams in their respective wild card series in the MLB playoffs. Same setup as yesterday. White Sox did win yesterday in their game one against the Astros. They look to close out that series today in game two. They did unveil a letter of support from the Pope yesterday on official Vatican stationery. That got some good play in the middle of the game.
7: I bet.
9: From the NBC crew there. 4 o'clock first pitch once again in that one. It was a very rough game one for the Cubs in San Diego against the Padres last night. Cubs got beaten 8-0. They need to win tonight in order to stay alive. That's a 9 o'clock first pitch on Peacock and NBC Sports Net. 5-2 loss for the Hawks in their season opener in Vegas against the Golden Knights. They continue their season opening road trip in Utah tomorrow night. Mixed weather, rainy day, as you can see, with temperatures hanging around the low to mid 60s, then more rain likely tonight. And now it's 61 with your mixed news update at 9:05.
7: Three newborn kittens were rescued. It's where they were rescued from that's going to have you shocked next on the Morning Mix.
0: 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Making you laugh while you sit in traffic. Chris, Nikki, and Whip on today's Variety 101.

0: Hey, good morning. It's Chris, Nikki, and Whip in the morning on the mix. 61 degrees, 909. Sarah Gendra is with us while Nikki's at home for a couple of weeks recovering. She'll be back. Emma, our fearless executive producer, shared this with me this morning. Some kittens were lost. Couldn't find the kittens.
1: Oh, no.
0: So they're searching for these kittens. Meanwhile, a maintenance worker is minding his own business and just starts to hear that. Where are they coming from? Where is it? What's going on? Where does he find the kittens? They're hiding inside of an industrial shredder.
2: Oh!
0: Yeah.
1: Wow, what?
0: They don't know how they got in there, but they're kittens, and they made their way in somehow.
2: Oh, it might have been warm.
0: So maybe that's it.
2: Yeah.
0: So they had to take it apart, and they were able to get the three kittens out. They're totally fine. They're totally safe. None of them got hurt. But our own Emma had to save a cat this weekend at one of the 97 weddings she goes to this summer.
1: Emma!
0: So you were at a wedding?
1: Sure did.
0: And they brought their cat?
1: Yes. So they live in Boston. The wedding was in Maine, so they drove up there. They brought their cat with. He's like their kid, you know, when people do that. They're like, my fur baby.
3: And that sounded like no judgment at all.
1: Yeah, totally.
0: Totally neutral.
1: No judgment.
2: The cat's like, I could have stayed home by myself. I thought I had the whole house to myself.
0: You think I want to be here?
1: Sidebar, I will say when they got married, it was like the lawn next to the room that they were staying in, and the cat was in the window looking at them getting married. It was cute.
3: Oh,
1: anyways,
2: yes.
1: Sunday, we're leaving. We're like, we want to say goodbye to your cat. Let's go. We go down to their suite. Cat is nowhere to be found.
2: Oh, no.
1: Like, nowhere. And, like, the panic set in so quickly. The bride and the groom are freaking out. Her parents, everybody's freaking out. We're pulling bed sheets apart. We're looking under things. We're moving, you know, dressers and stuff.
0: Yeah.
1: And I see a woman, like, in the closet. She's like, it's not in here. I'm like, I'm just going to check the closet one more time just to see. I'm pulling sheets and pillows off the shelves. I'm pulling things off the hooks. And I hear that. I'm like, it's in here somewhere, but I can't find it. Well, it turns out there was a secret closet inside the closet.
3: Wait,
1: behind
3: what?
1: Like a false wall, and the latch on the closet had come undone, and so the cat was able to squeak its way into this closet, and it couldn't get out. So
0: wow.
1: I pushed the wall. The cat jumped out. I was like, I found him! My friend comes over, sobs into my arms.
0: I've never
1: felt like a hunkier firefighter. Like, I'm like, is this you what you guys feel like all the time when you get a cat out of a tree?
2: That's great.
3: Emma!
2: Look at this.
4: And then a hero comes.
0: Yeah,
1: you know. And like, nobody wanted to propose to me on site. It was
2: crazy.
1: What's that about? Nobody asked me to take my shirt off. I was like, well, what's the point of finding the cat?
0: Why would I have done this? Wow. So you found the cat. The cat was lost in between walls, basically.
1: Yeah, pretty much.
0: Where did your critter get caught? 312-233-1019. Maybe it was a pet. Maybe you guys came home and you heard scratching. You're like, what's that? And there was a raccoon in your wall. Critter got caught. 312-233-1019. Whether it was your pet or something wild. You find a coyote in your bathtub?
2: Oh,
0: next on the Morning Mix.

0: Ooh, the critter got caught. Good morning. It's Chris, Nikki, and Whip in the morning on the mix. 61 degrees. We just got a text. Don't you guys remember the coyote, Aldi coyote? Got stuck in the Aldi. Remember? It was like in the freezer section or something.
1: Okay.
0: Yeah. Was it Aldi?
1: No, it happened. It was like in a, like a deli downtown.
0: Yeah.
1: Like, why can't
2: this
1: I think
2: Chicago
1: of it? A convenience
2: Aldi.
1: Store.
0: Yeah, yeah.
2: Coyote, okay. Yeah.
0: There was both,
1: Aldi,
0: right?
1: Too. Yeah.
0: Hey, critter got caught.
1: Okay.
0: Our own Emma Day was at a wedding. The people who got married brought their cat because that's what difficult people do. Now, they couldn't find the cat on the way out. The cat was hiding in a hidden closet inside a closet, which off the air, Sarah and I are a little concerned about a hotel that has a hidden closet inside of a closet. Nervous about that.
2: I have questions on that, but that's beside
0: but
2: this
0: that's
2: story.
0: That's a whole other conversation.
1: Yeah. Sure.
0: Your critter got caught. Whether it was a pet or a wild animal. Hi, Sherry. Good morning. You're in Chesterton and your critter got caught. What happened?
3: Well, we thought our cat ran away. We lived in the country and looked for him all day. And finally, we gave up. I was sitting in the garage crying. And I was like, come on, kitty, where are you? And all of a sudden, I heard some meowing. And I was like, oh, my God, he's in here. And so finally, I found him. He was laying in the oil pan. You know, the pan where you put your oil in when you change your own oil at a at your house.
0: Yeah. Oh, yeah. Yeah.
3: He was laying in there. And yeah, like we had put signs out. We looked everywhere. Aww. Of course, I thought he got eaten by a coyote or something.
0: Right.
3: Yeah. And yeah, aww, like he was laying in the oil pan. So he had to get a bath.
0: Yeah, absolutely. Yeah,
2: oh,
0: get out the
2: oil
0: dawn.
2: In there, too.
0: Yeah.
2: Okay.
0: Yeah.
2: Oh, my goodness.
0: I thought this was a swimming pool.
2: Yeah.
0: It's not. Oh. Hi, Allison. You're on the west side this morning. And where'd you guys have to get your critter after they got caught?
4: Yes, hi. I was working at an animal hospital, and the lady had called in. And I guess, like, she called 911, and, like, 911 wasn't helping. So I decided to take my lunch and go to this lady's house. And her cat was kind of, like, between the, like, HVAC system and the wall in her apartment building. So we managed to like lasso some bed sheets together with like a broomstick and then eventually kind of just climbed out.
0: Wow. So you sort of created an exit path for the cat and the cat climbed out. We go from cats to a real critter. Hi, Eileen. Critter got caught in your house. What happened?
5: Hi, good morning. Actually, I was north in Wisconsin and there had been, we were working on the roof. Anyway, there was a family of squirrels. And the squirrel jumped across my chest while I was sleeping and then jumped into the crib with my son and then jumped out of the crib and just kept running.
0: Terrifying.
2: What?
0: Terrifying. So the critter got in, jumped off you, jumped into the crib, jumped off the crib. And then did you just open the window and hope it would run out?
5: No. They just went back into the hole in the ceiling.
0: Wow. Never saw them again. Yeah. Crazy.
2: I couldn't sleep. No, I wouldn't be able to
0: I'd
2: sleep.
0: Be out. Ever. I'd be like, that's
2: we're
0: it.
2: Done. We're moving. Burn the house down.
0: Wow. Hi, Kim. You're in Chicago. Where did the critter get caught?
6: In these built-in drawers in the wall in the home. So in my bedroom when I was a kid, I opened the drawer to get dressed, and there were what I thought kittens. And I said, oh, kittens. And my mom comes in screaming, like, those are cats. Possums had ate through the wall, and it was a mom possum who had this babies, made a nest that had babies in the drawer.
2: Holy cow.
1: Yeah.
0: That's wild. So then who do you call? Ghostbusters? That's wild.
6: I have no idea how they got
0: out. I just love the child's mentality. Hey, cool, there's kids in my drawer.
1: Yeah, this is like crew as a Christmas.
0: What a day. Wow. Is there anything else downstairs? How cool is this?
2: Oh
0: my goodness. Your critter got caught. We got cats, we got squirrels, we got a possum. Man, be careful. You never know where those critters are going to get caught. Shaboozy now here on the Morning Mix. Quick reminder, about 10 minutes from now, you could win your tickets to see Bill Burr at Chicago Theater this weekend with the Morning Mix.

0: little girl.
1: Good morning. It's Chris, Nikki, and Whip in the morning on the mix. 61 degrees, 922. Coming up next, we want to send you to see Bill Burr. Bill Burr is going to be taking over Chicago Theater this weekend.
2: Men aren't allowed to be sad. We're allowed to be one of two things. We're allowed to be mad or fine. That's it.
1: That's
2: you can be mad like, leave this area, please. Somebody's going to fall, break their neck. I'm so tired. You're allowed to be that or fine. How you doing, Bill? I'm fine. You sure? Yeah, I'm sure. I said it was fine. What the f- when I said it's fine, then you're just right back over there, and your whole f- life is that.
1: So if you like the F word, be with us next on The Morning Mix.
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14: 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Especially if the accident is serious.

0: let's make it a great day. Good morning. Chris, Nikki, and Whip in the morning on the mix. We've got Sarah Ginger from WGN here. Whip, I was just telling Sarah, I've clocked two things here. Number one, we're asking her a lot of questions. And we should do a segment here where people get to ask Sarah questions about her and WGN, and then she can really spill all the tea.
1: Oh,
0: genius.
1: The tea.
0: Yeah. Yeah. Also, I've clocked. I've gone to the bathroom during the show my normal amount. I go, I take my little pee, I come back. Sarah hasn't left at all. You have the bladder of a teacher.
1: I didn't today. Yesterday I did twice,
0: though. Like, she's got to be judging that I keep leaving.
1: No.
0: To get coffee, yeah. Water, and pee.
1: I don't think I drank as much tea this morning. That's why.
0: Is that what it is?
1: Yeah. I'll do better for you tomorrow.
0: Thank you. Yeah. It
1: needs you to could pee you more. Leave, please?
0: Make sure you're hydrated.
1: Get out of here every couple of minutes. That would be helpful.
0: So many of my friends who are teachers, they say, like, no, we never leave the classroom, so you're just holding it all day, and you just get good at it.
2: That's true. My wife has said stuff like that. Also, in a much more general way, again, it's like a cliche, but if you, like, go to a game with your wife or your girlfriend or whatever, and you're a guy, like, you're in the bathroom like every other inning, and she just is like
0: just
2: there
0: not.
2: The whole time, right?
0: Yeah.
2: I don't know if it's necessarily true, but it's like a legend, you know, legend. I don't know.
0: Where do you keep going? The bathroom. Why?
2: Yeah.
0: I gotta pee.
2: Yeah.
0: Why? Well, I don't know. I'm drinking beer. What do you want? I don't know.
2: Yeah.
1: The lines for women at a lot of these things are so long.
0: So you hold it to avoid?
1: Yeah.
2: Okay.
0: No line of measurement at Jonas Brothers concert, though I know that. However, there will be some lines at this Bill Burr show. That's right. He's taking over Chicago Theater this weekend, and we want to send you there to see him.
3: People got to try to think of happy to say about you at your funeral. They're just sitting there like, he always paid his bills on time. You know, you got to give him that. You gave this guy a bill. He paid it. Ironed his shirts. I got nothing. I don't know what else to say about the guy.
0: Well, Bill Burr live at Chicago Theater Friday night. We want to send you there to see him. So be caller 20 right now at 312-233-1019. Caller 20, you're getting a pair of tickets to see Bill Burr at Chicago Theater Friday night. 312-233-1019. We want you to go see Bill Burr. All that

0: morning. It's Chris, Nikki, and Whip in the morning on the mix. We got a pair of tickets for you to go see Bill Burr live at Chicago Theater. We said caller 20 gets them. Hi, good morning. Is this Chris?
1: It's Chris. Hello.
0: Hey, this is also Chris. Great name. Congratulations. You really did it. Yeah.
1: Yes. Woohoo.
0: Well, you're going to go see another solid name. You just won tickets to see Bill Burr.
1: Woo. Awesome. I'm so
0: excited.
1: I saw the tickets go on sale and I looked them up. I'm like, I can't do it. So I'm going anyway.
0: Yeah, we'll take care of it for you. There you go.
1: Thank you.
0: Yeah, and you're in Crown Point?
1: Yes, I'm so excited. Crown Point, yes.
0: Okay, right on.
1: St. John.
0: Oh, St. John. Okay, great.
1: Crown Point address. Yeah, I'm right on the border.
0: Okay, great.
1: Yep. Love you guys. Listen all the time, and I always try and win, and the phone rings, and then I get disconnected. So when it's ringing, I'm like, oh, it's going to disconnect any second.
0: No, and you got it.
1: Answer. Yay.
0: Congratulations. Have a blast at the show.
1: Awesome.
0: Oh,
1: I will. Thank you.
0: Really quick, you don't mind the F word, do you?
1: I say the F-bomb all the time.
2: Oh, great.
3: Yeah.
2: She's
3: great.
2: In.
3: Great.
2: We're not asking for now, by
3: no,
2: the way.
3: No, no,
2: we're asking
3: don't say
2: for
3: it now.
2: The actual Bill Burr show.
0: Yeah, yeah, he's going to say it a lot.
2: Right.
0: Yeah, so good. Congratulations. More shot at winning those tickets. Another shot. More shot.
4: More shot.
0: Another shot for you to win the tickets tomorrow morning at the same time. So get ready. Win your Bill Burr tickets. That'll happen tomorrow right after Stream It or Skip It, which Whip, I let Sarah know, be ready. Tomorrow is Thursday. We Stream It or Skip It at 9:30.
5: I've got homework?
2: You do.
5: Yeah.
0: Hey, go watch TV. We're
5: all
0: not
5: right,
0: telling
5: I'm
0: you.
5: I'm ready. I'm ready.
0: Yeah.
2: Minimum 8 episodes of something.
0: Yeah.
5: Okay.
0: Minimum.
5: Okay.
0: Also, every Thursday around here, we bring in fresh baked cookies.
5: And by we, you mean I have to bring them in?
0: No, I'm
5: that
0: just
5: what
0: saying it's
5: saying?
0: A thing we do.
5: Right,
0: you
5: right,
0: don't have to partake.
5: Right. If
0: what
5: you're
0: else?
5: Free and you can.
0: What else do we want, you guys? Because we can say it. Bring in a puppy? Yeah, bring your dog in.
5: Okay.
0: Yeah,
5: bring Moose. Come on, we're going to the city.
0: Oh, my God. Teddy Swims right here. He just took over United Center on Friday night. And now we're gearing up for Doja Cat on Saturday. Here's Teddy Swims on the Morning Mix.

0: Good morning. It's Chris, Nikki, and Whip in the morning on the mix. You know, we shared with you yesterday why Nikki's out. She's going to be out for just a few weeks here. She's recovering from a lumpectomy. Her doctors discovered a cancerous lump after her mammogram, caught it early. They went in, they did the surgery. They think they got everything out. Everything looks good. She's feeling good. She's going to be back in just a few weeks. So Sarah Jindra from WGN is hanging with us, and we're grateful. Thanks for making time for us. We joked about asking Sarah questions, and one question did come in. Sarah, do you agree Green Bay sucks?
1: Yes.
0: Okay, great.
1: I mean, gosh, yeah.
0: You're good then.
2: No hesitation.
0: Yeah, good. Nice. That's what you like to see, right?
1: Next question. I'm ready.
0: Next question. Have you gotten your tickets to Breast Night ever?
1: No,
0: okay,
1: I need
0: you gotta
1: to.
0: Get what are you doing?
1: Yes, especially this year is so special. Yeah. I mean, it's all about Nikki, right?
0: That's right. Well, Nikki, yeah, we're battling breast cancer every year. And now this year, timing is weird. Nikki's body said, hey, I know you guys do this big campaign in October. Why don't we do it then? Well, we do have a little guest of honor this year. It's going to be Nikki. She doesn't know that yet, unless she's listening. And, you know, I mean, I hope she's not. I hope she's at home just recovering.
2: That would be smart.
0: Yeah, probably watching old videos of Harry Styles on her phone. That'll help.
1: Mm-hmm. Good for her.
0: So we would love to see you there, and we would love as many folks as possible to buy these tickets. They do sell out every year. It is the Breast Night ever. It's our fourth annual. It's at Zany's in Rosemont, October 29th. You come on out, have a couple of drinks, enjoy a night of comedy and music with us. We've got some new things up our sleeves. It's going to be fun. Opportunities for you to get involved and win things while you're there with us. But buy your tickets before they're gone. They're $25 a pop, and 100% of that money goes right into our Men Wear Pink campaign in the fight against breast cancer, thanks to Zany's, as we raise money with American Cancer Society so people can receive the kind of care Nikki received, so people can be reminded to get their mammograms, they can get to their care, that researchers can continue to try and beat this thing once and for all. That's why we raise the money every October. So go ahead, get your tickets before they're gone. WTMX.com, Zany's.com. Go to the free mix app, tap through. It's going to be a blast. And once it's sold out because they capped the room. We can't just keep filling that room at Zany's and Rosemont. We'd love to see you there. Speaking of Harry Styles, this one's for Nikki. Here you go. Late night talking. He's running around in his tight pants on the morning mix.

0: Thank you, Harry. Good morning. It's Chris, Nikki, and Whip in the morning on the mix. 9:48, and that's it right there. That's your hump day. Mike. Done and dusted.
1: They brought that commercial back.
0: They did.
1: Yeah,
0: I saw that. Are they the ones? No, it's one of the sports betting sites. It's just dumping money. Like, every major sports celeb is in these, and then comedians.
1: Yeah.
0: Man.
1: LeBron and Derek Jeter are in a new one, I think.
0: Yeah. This morning we talked about Lady Gaga is in a commercial in Japan to get you to go work at a convenience store. They're do anything. It's kind of crazy.
2: Whatever works.
0: Yeah.
1: There's no stigma anymore. Like, there used to be a thing where, like, if you were really famous, some people, you'd be, like, too cool to do a commercial. That does not exist anymore, ever.
0: Right. Like a TV person going back to radio when one of their friends is out for a couple of weeks. You know what I mean? To sully themselves.
1: No shame.
0: Yeah. Wow. Just a big old brown mark on the resume. Oh, yeah. What was wrong with you here? What happened? Were you off your meds?
2: Everything okay at WGN? Is everything okay?
0: Oh, my gosh. Sarah Jindra, thank you so much for coming back again for day two.
2: Thanks for not kicking me out.
0: Yeah. No, please. You're welcome. Every day. Are you ready for Spotlight? So now you're going to rush over to GN and get ready to be on live TV at 1 o'clock?
2: At 1 o'clock, yes. You can catch us live on WGN.
0: All right. Don't miss it. Sarah Jindra, Jisoo Kyi. We love it. Spotlight Chicago at 1. Have a great day. Jenny V's in next on The Mix. 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
0: 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Yeah.

funny. I actually just scheduled a haircut to freshen things up for fall. And apparently 80s hairstyles are making a comeback, like the side part blowout that Cindy Crawford sported, or the pineapple updo. I had to look that one up, made popular by Sarah Jessica Parker. Just

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7: Showers continue today, a high near 67, and then more showers tonight and maybe some thunderstorms late with a low around 65. Tomorrow, some more showers, maybe some storms in the day, a high near 71. Right now it's 62 in Chicago at the mix.
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It was a late night for you if you watched the Cubs game last night. It's today's Variety 101.9 The Mix, and playoff games continue for both the Sox and the Cubs today. 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

Well, now I know why traffic this morning on Lakeshore was so bad. Fall bridge lifts started today downtown, and they'll usually happen at 9 a.m. or 9:30 a.m. Next lift is scheduled for this Saturday at 9 a.m. So heads up if you're coming to the city.

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5: 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It's Chris from the Morning Mix. 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
5: Showers continue today, a high near 67, and then tonight more showers, maybe some storms with a low around 65. Tomorrow, expect rain, maybe some thunderstorms during the day, a high near 71. Right now it's 62 in Chicago at the mix.
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1: 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Variety. 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
11: Chicago weather on the mix.
12: Showers continue today, a high near 67, and then tonight more showers and maybe some storms with a low around 65. Rain expected again tomorrow and possible thunderstorms. Storms during the day, a high near 71. Right now is 62 in Chicago at the Mix.
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3: Showers continue the rest of the day, a high near 67. And then more rain expected tonight and maybe some storms with a low around 65. Tomorrow, expect showers and possible storms during the day, a high near 71. Right now with 62 in Chicago at the mix.
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a Nooner on today's Variety 101.9 The Mix, a commercial-free lunch hour. And while you're on your lunch break, now would be a great time to get your tickets for the Men of the Mix Breast Night Ever, a night of music and comedy to raise money for the American Cancer Society and the fight against breast cancer. 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
1: I'd love it.
0: Perfect. You got 2 tickets to her show at United Center.
1: 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Thank you so much.
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15: The showers are just not letting up right now. Looks like they'll continue throughout the afternoon. A high near 67 and then a low around 65 tonight with more showers tonight. Tomorrow, expect rain, maybe some storms during the day. A high near 71. Right now it's 62 in Chicago at the mix.
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0: 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Yeah. Variety. Yeah, it's kind of our thing.
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What's up? It's Jenny V. And I can't believe tomorrow is already the first day of October. But if you're looking for some horror films, some thrillers, you've got Verity.

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28: Showers continue today, a high near 67, and then more showers tonight with a low around 65. Tomorrow, expect rain and maybe some thunderstorms in the afternoon, a high near 71. Right now is 62 in Chicago at the mix.
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0: Whale Fall. Rated PG-13. 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
1: Showers continue this afternoon, a high near 67, and then more showers likely tonight with a low around 65. Tomorrow, expect rain and maybe some storms in the afternoon, a high near 71. Right now it's 62 in Chicago at the mix.
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0: Chicago weather on the mix.
22: It is a rainy afternoon, a high near 67. And tonight we have more showers, likely a low around 65. Tomorrow, showers and possible thunderstorms in the afternoon, a high near 71. And it's currently 64 in Chicago at the mix.
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11: Yeah, keep that umbrella handy. Rainy afternoon, a high near 68. Tonight, more showers likely, a low around 65. Tomorrow, showers and possible thunderstorms, a high near 71. And it's currently 67 in Chicago at the mix.
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0: 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Yeah. Variety. Yeah, it's kind of our thing.
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0: 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And if you were hoping to own Michael Jordan's 1998 Finals jersey from Game 3, I'm sorry. 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

Linkin Park, Numb on today's Variety 101.9 The Mix. And I grew up with that band. I mean, right now, they're back with a new documentary that follows some new bandmates as well.

0: 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October 1st is tomorrow. Now, do you put your decorations up tomorrow, or do you wait until closer until Halloween?
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16: Every house has a beginning. 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

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Now, is there anything you want to talk to your boss about? According to a new survey, bosses are most receptive to requests from their employees on a Wednesday. So if you're asking for like a pay raise or more time off, make sure you do it today. Also, let me know how that goes. I do have some vacation days.

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1: For Wednesday, September 30th, and last Friday was 9/25, September 25th, Dolly Day, honoring the life and music of Dolly Parton. And that continues with the movie 9 to 5 headed back to theaters for a special week-long run. Working 9/25. Don't miss out on this. 9 to 5 is back in theaters on October 9th. And speaking of movies, there is a big name as a lead contender for the new Britney Spears movie. There's nothing confirmed or any official word, but Sydney Sweeney, who you know from Euphoria and The Housemaid, she is reportedly a lead contender for the part based on the Britney memoir, The Woman in Me. And finally, tomorrow we are back with... I want you to be like Catherine from New Lenox, Christine in Plainfield, Dina in Joliet, just a few winners who got their paychecks doubled yesterday, and we are back at it tomorrow. Sign up now at WTMX.com. My name is McCabe. Those are today's three big things. Your mixed traffic is next.
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5: Kennedy out to O'Hare, hour 1. It's an hour 10 in. You're solid between Cumberland and the Burn Interchange. You're out on the Ike in an hour 20 minutes. Heavy traffic out to 25th. Stevenson has a crash outbound at California. Two right lanes are blocked. Solid traffic from the Ryan. Heavy again, Kedzie to 1st. An hour 20 out to 355. I'm Deb Snyder, and that's your latest total traffic.
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0: Studios presents Whale Fall, the most incredible survival story of the year. 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
15: A rainy Wednesday, a high near 68. Tonight, more showers likely, low around 65. Tomorrow, showers and possible thunderstorms, a high near 71. And it's currently 66 in Chicago at the mix.
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0: Tame Impala and Jenny with Dracula on today's Variety 101.9 The Mix. We're pretty much a month away from Halloween, and some of the top costumes I am seeing: Nikki from Obsession. No, no, no, no, no. That was a good one. Also, Spider-Man, Hannah Montana making a comeback, and I'm just looking forward to all the Halloween mazes. Are you a fan?
1: Just the thought of it gives me the creep.
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5: Inbound Eden, solid Dempster to the junction. It's 45 minutes in from Lake Cook. Kennedy's out at an hour 7. And in at an hour 12 pack from Cumberland all the way into the Burn Interchange. And watch for a stalled truck in the left lane at Chicago Avenue. Outbound Ike, hour 16. Heavy out to the Reagan. Inbound packed Grand to the Tri-State and Wolf to Harlem. I'm Deb Snyder, and that's your latest total traffic.
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31: You can expect more rain tonight to low around 65. Tomorrow showers and possible thunderstorms, a high near 71. Tomorrow night, more storms on the way, a low near 58. And it's currently 66 in Chicago at the mix.
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And is there a picky eater in your life? Are they sitting next to you right now in the car? In a new survey by Talker Research, parents spend 432 hours a year feeding their picky kids. I mean, I know some adults who are very picky. I did the math. That is 8.

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And in some pretty sweet news, Twinkies, they're back with a new flavor. It's today's Variety 101.9 The Mix. It is a first of its kind Snickerdoodle Twinkies. Golden sponge cake, cinnamon sugar, and Snickerdoodle cookie-inspired cream filling. I'll take two.

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2: Southbound side of the tri-state has brake lights from the Irving Park Toll Plaza to Ogden. In on the Eden, 55 minutes from Lake Cook. Solid traffic starts at Tower Road. You're 55 out on the Kennedy to O'Hare, but you're an hour 20 inbound with solid traffic from Cumberland to the Byrd Interchange. At not on the Ike at an hour 8, you're heavy to the Reagan. I'm Deb Snyder, and that's your latest total traffic.
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14: Chicago weather on the mix.
15: Yes, grab your umbrella. Tonight, more rain likely, a low around 65. Tomorrow, we have showers and possible thunderstorms, high near 71. Tomorrow night, a chance of more storms on the way, a low around 58. And it's currently 66 in Chicago at the mix.
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It's today's Variety 101.9 The Mix. But in Las Vegas, they just had the largest dog pool party, 296 dogs.

mix, and I hope you don't mind being scared. Yeah, I have your tickets to Hell's Gate. Haunted House, your home for Halloween. All you have to do is win Name It in a Note. 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
1: Eastbound I-80 is looking pretty solid between Pulaski and the Tri-State Tollway. Kennedy, hour out to O'Hare, but an hour 20 inbound. Real packed from 190 all the way to the Burn Interchange. On the Eisenhower, it's an hour out to the Jane Addams. Hour outbound Stevenson to 355. Solid traffic between the Ryan and Central. I'm Deb Snyder, and that's your latest total traffic.
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16: Get ready for more rain tonight. A low around 65. Tomorrow, showers and possible thunderstorms. A high near 71. Tomorrow night, a chance of more storms on the way. A low around 58. And it's currently 66 in Chicago at the mix.
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1: Here we go. Tonight I have your tickets for Hell's Gate. 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All right, Name It in a Note. I'm just going to play you 1 second of a popular mix song. You call me back with the song title and artist, and these tickets are going to you. Only going to play it once. Here we go. Okay, we're taking it back to 1998 with that one, and they have more shows at the Sphere in Vegas in December. Name It in a Note, 312-233-1019. Good luck from The Mix.

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1: I have Margaret in Chicago. 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
1: 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All right, I am looking for song title and artist. Name It in a Note.
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1: 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All right, still up for grabs. I have these tickets for Hell's Gate, 312-233-1019. Name It in a Note.

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1: Let's try this again. I have McKenna in Aurora. How well do you know your mix music?
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1: 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I'm looking for song title and artist. Name It in a Note.
2: It is Backstreet Boys, Everybody.
1: There it is! Congratulations! Woo! You are getting my tickets for Hell's Gate Haunted House.
2: 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Can't wait. 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
11: One final look. Get ready for a rainy evening. A low around 65. Tomorrow, more showers and possible thunderstorms. A high near 71. Tomorrow night, yeah, more rain on the way. A low around 58. And it's currently 66 in Chicago at the mix.
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